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4: Thanks again for hanging out. It's 1-800-990-2448. 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
5: I feel like this has been a trend for a few years now that kids, or just like younger adults, aren't partying like they used to. 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
1: Sasha's info dump.
2: Kids are not partying like they used to in college. Instead, they're doing what is called wellness darties.
3: Boring.
2: I know. I'll tell you what the heck those are. And you don't actually have to be in college to do them either. That's coming up. When you get home from work, a night out, some type of event, are you immediately changing or getting out of your uncomfy clothes? Almost 60% of women want to take their bra off the minute they set foot in the door, and a quarter of us fully unclasp and remove it as soon as humanly possible.
3: I do feel bad for women because of that. Yeah. I really do, because I could only imagine walking around all day with something strapped to my chest.
2: Oh my gosh, I know.
3: That just doesn't seem right.
2: Yeah, well, and that's why as soon as we get home, we're like, ah, had enough of that. We just don't want to be constricted.
3: Yeah, I know. I get it.
2: We're in the comfort zone.
3: Like, I totally get that.
2: Yeah, yeah. Thank you. I appreciate the support.
3: Yes.
2: Get it? I feel like this has been a long time coming, this trend of younger people not really partying anymore, or at least not in the, like, damaging ways like you and I used to party. College kids are trading things like, you know, frat parties for what is called wellness darties. So, first of all, a darty is a daytime party.
3: Okay.
2: So, you know, we're no longer waiting till 9 o'clock at night. Well, not even that, right? And with this whole wellness darty idea, we're not doing the booze, the music, the hanging out kind of thing. It's, you know, going to Pilates.
3: Okay.
2: Going to yoga, running, having an ice bath, going and just having like a nice coffee session with a friend and just
3: sharing. Can we break this down on gender?
2: Well, I think it's kind of the same.
3: Do you think a lot of guys in college right now are going, hey, you want to go to Pilates? Hey, Carl, let's go to Pilates.
2: Well, maybe you and Carl are going to the gym, not necessarily Pilates.
3: Hey, you want to go get an iced cappuccino after we go and hit it and put some plates on together? No.
2: You don't think dudes want to do that?
3: Absolutely not.
2: I just think that we are getting away from partying as hard as we used to, which is, at the end of the day, not... I mean, you have two girls, college age.
3: Yes.
2: Not necessarily a bad thing from a parent's point
3: of
2: view.
3: No, hey, listen,
2: right?
3: I'm all into it, but I also know the guys that they hang out with, and they're not all heading to Pilates into the gym together, and they're not joining Run Club, okay?
2: Well, maybe they should.
3: Maybe they should, but they ain't.
2: Okay.
3: I want to click the link on this survey.
2: I'll send it to you.
3: Okay, you got it. You got it.
2: And that's your info dump.
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5: Cloudy through this evening. Temperature cooling to about 15 degrees by midnight tonight. Overnight tonight, more cloud, low 10. Clearing tomorrow morning, high of about 20 on the day. Cloud sticking around as we hit Saturday, high 19. And more cloud on Sunday and a high of 19 as well.

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1: Let me ask you a personal question. Are you attracted to those who are unpredictable, that are thrill seekers, that will put a little spice in your life? Or are you more resigned to the fact that, oh, perhaps I want somebody who's stable, predictable, and I know exactly what they're going to be doing any time of the day?
2: Well, hey, I think what you're getting at here is if you're a rule follower, you're safe. That's all I want. There's risk takers out there, and that's wonderful, and I get it. Variety is the spice of life, or whatever.
1: Yeah.
2: But the people around you that love you want you to be safe.
1: All right.
2: And follow the rules, or else you'll get hurt.
1: So we're walking out of the studio yesterday, and there's a crosswalk that's about 14 blocks south of us.
2: It just gets further and further.
1: And I'm carrying a case for Sasha. We're parked right beside each other. And I said, you know what? Where are you going? She's like, I'm going to the crosswalk like a human being.
2: Right.
1: And I'm like, okay, you see our vehicles are like right there. You're literally walking in the actual opposite direction of where our vehicles were parked.
2: It was right around lunchtime, and I just thought there could be a vehicle ripping around the corner at any point in time. I just want everyone to be safe.
1: I just wanted to be safe. You're literally going in the opposite. Like, you were going out of town. Where you were going.
2: Okay.
1: And I could see our vehicles. I'm like, oh, you know what? I'm just going to cross the street. How about that? You're such a rule breaker.
2: Okay. And then I just sat in the middle of the road and I cried.
1: I was just like, this is crazy. Linda, are you a stickler for the rules? Or are you a maverick like me?
3: Oh, I think of a little bit of each, because the teacher in me kind of needs to be a stickler for rules to a certain extent.
1: Boo.
3: But I'm like one of nine kids, so I kind of need to also be able to, like, you know, forge my own path and go off the beaten path a little bit here.
2: And fly under the radar when you see fit, right?
3: Also that.
2: Yes.
3: Youngest of the six girls in the family.
1: Are you really? Where are you in the nine, though?
3: Yeah. I'm number eight, but I have a brother on each side of me.
1: Oh, see, I am the second youngest out of six.
3: Yeah, I know. Another big family.
1: I'm going to wash that man right out of my hair.
2: That doesn't apply.
1: Yeah. Yeah. Same, same.
3: That's funny.
1: Same, same.
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1: We're asking you, are you a stickler for the rules or you're a maverick like me and love to throw caution into the wind?
2: Yeah, because I caught you jaywalking yesterday.
1: Did you ever?
2: You would not walk to the crosswalk with me, which was lunatic behavior to me.
1: Okay.
2: Lunatic behavior.
1: Yeah. Seriously, I'm carrying a case for Sash, okay? And I get to, we park right beside each other in this parkade. And I'm walking over. I take the same route as I do coming into work as I do going home, okay? And then all of a sudden, Sash is going four blocks down south, headed then east, and then heading back up north. And I'm like, what are you doing?
2: It wasn't that far. I have friends that have had tickets for jaywalking. Okay. So I'm a little bit nervous about it.
1: Okay, where did these people jaywalk?
2: It was in downtown Calgary.
1: Okay. You know what? Calgary cops, get out of here.
2: Yeah, because I always thought jaywalking was kind of a myth. Like, hey, don't do it.
1: I'll guarantee you your friends were doing something other than jaywalking.
2: What do you think they were doing?
1: I don't know, being, you know, jack wagons.
2: No friends of mine.
1: Yeah.
2: I'll tell you that for free.
1: Well.
2: No, we all try and follow the rules of the road and cross where you're supposed to.
1: Okay, over to our friend Brad. Brad, are you a maverick like me?
3: Yeah, absolutely.
2: Nothing can hold you down?
3: Pretty much. If you try it once and it doesn't kill you, do it again.
1: See, now, Brad, see, the ladies like us, hey? Like, they're attracted.
3: Oh, yeah.
1: They're attracted to our M.O.
2: Oh, okay.
1: Right?
3: Sash, I'm sorry. If that doesn't float your boat,
1: She's trying to fight it down, Brad. I can see it in her eyes. She's trying to fight it down like a bad cough.
2: Guys, you have to be careful.
1: Okay.
3: You have to be careful? Why do you have to be careful?
1: Yeah, who brought their mom?
3: Yeah, no kidding.
1: Right?
3: I don't know. I gather your partner, Sash, is a gamer IT kind of guy.
2: You hit the nail right on
1: that. He's an indoor kid, Brad.
3: I was being nice, but, I mean, you got to go Maverick or you got to go home.
1: A little taste of the wild side, hey?
3: Oh, you eat the whole meal.
2: Yikes. That sounds dangerous.
1: Hey, Brad, the women in our lives are so, so lucky.
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10: Cloudy throughout this evening. Temperature falling off to about 15 degrees before we get to midnight tonight. Clouds are going to persist overnight tonight as we drop to a low of 10. Clearing tomorrow morning, high of around 20. Clouds Saturday, high 19. Clouds again as we roll into Sunday and a high of 19 as well.

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4: It's 1-800-990-2448. Gosh, good to have you here. 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Well, Blake Shelton is headed back to The Voice. 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
2: Okay, let's see what's happening in the world of music. So, Blake Shelton making a return to The Voice. But first, in a sidebar here, I just read a story that involved Brad Pitt attending Taylor's wedding.
3: Oh, yeah, yeah.
2: And he said, you know, I came there with my girlfriend. I lost her for about almost an hour on the dance floor.
3: Oh, cute.
2: And because the no phone policy,
3: right.
2: He said, I just couldn't text her. He's like, where are you? So it took me about an hour to find her.
3: Oh, and I mean, it was at Madison Square Garden.
2: Yeah,
3: so
2: yeah.
3: It's a pretty big place.
2: I had no idea Brad Pitt was at their wedding.
3: I know. And that's something that you don't think about is that if you don't have your phone, you could lose someone.
2: And it begs the question, did you just get invited because you're famous? You have no relationship to
3: right.
2: the people that are getting married? Like, I don't know, is there a connection between Travis Kelce, Taylor Swift to Brad Pitt?
3: Well, speaking of that, remember at the football game, Tom Cruise and Taylor Swift were sitting beside each other.
2: I could see that because maybe he got invited to the suite and they're there and just they're at the same place at the same time.
3: Well, he went to her wedding too.
2: What?
3: Their wedding, yeah. So I know. I'm like, I don't understand who they're friends with. I guess everybody.
2: I guess so.
3: It's so confusing,
2: all
3: though.
2: Right. Any hoodle. Well, there's definitely something special about earning a number one, and it is not lost for Riley Green. He's had a couple of them, but believe it or not, he has had a couple of other big songs that never went number one.
4: You know, I've got songs that didn't go number one that are My Wish Grandpa's Never Died. Is the reaction of fans in the crowd, and Jesus Saves is one that one is something that people come to the show just to hear that song. It's never played on country radio at all, so you know it means a lot. It's certainly financially beneficial to have number one song as a songwriter, but man, I just love when people connect to a lyric and it means something to them.
2: Jesus Saves, one of my favorite songs of his of all time.
3: Oh, really?
2: And Grandpa's Never Died. Yes. I have a friend back in Toronto who is a lawyer who always sends me these odd texts just with the lyrics of Grandpa's Never Died. He's not a country fan, but he gravitated to that song.
3: Oh, interesting.
2: Yeah, I mean, Riley Green, get out of
3: so
2: here.
3: He's so good.
2: Just get out of here. The moment everybody's been waiting for, Blake is coming back to The Voice for one night only. Blake and Gwen, along with CeeLo Green, will appear on The Voice 30th Anniversary Special. Here's Blake recalling one of the challenges of being on The Voice.
5: You know, when you're a coach on there to try to navigate and keep in mind at the same time that you're also supposed to be entertaining the audience at home, you know, it's kind of a juggling act.
2: Well, and Riley Green's going to find it firsthand.
3: Right.
2: On how difficult that's going to be. And he's a little reserved.
3: When
2: you think,
3: Green.
2: Yeah, when you think about his personality versus Blake Shelton's personality.
3: Totally
2: right?
3: different, yes.
2: But then, you know, he has the good-looking kind of thing, you know, in his pocket.
3: He doesn't have to say anything.
2: So I think
3: you people
2: know,
3: are just happy to watch
2: wants
3: him
2: to be
3: there.
2: On his team just to be around him.
3: Yep.
2: Yeah, I can feel that, yeah, for sure. Okay, those are your case files.
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9: Cloudy through this evening. Temperature cooling to about 15 degrees by midnight tonight. Overnight tonight, more cloud, low 10. Clearing tomorrow morning, high of about 20 on the day. Cloud sticking around as we hit Saturday, high 19, and more cloud on Sunday and a high of 19 as well.

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1: So, what did we learn today?
2: If you just popped in, we learned if you could go back to a moment in time, you can't alter it, but if you could go back and relive it, what would that be?
3: You just want to experience it again.
2: Yeah.
3: And yours was that sweet spot you were doing CMT in the early 2000s.
2: Yeah, I think 2004, I was really hitting my stride, you know what I mean?
3: Yeah,
2: like things were going my way.
3: Having a good time.
2: Skipping my step in a song in my heart.
3: Mm-hmm.
2: Yeah.
3: Right.
2: For sure. You wanted to go to your 4-year-old birthday party.
3: I just wanted to see it was as wonderful as I remember, and I'm sure it was.
2: We had a good stuff story involving a 48-year-old who went back to college to play college football because that was his dream, and he completed it. Was there a dream that you would like to fulfill yourself?
3: Ooh, yeah. And I think, you know, any time you could do something on an athletic level, I think that's a pretty popular wish for a lot of people.
2: Yeah.
3: I would love to go to college and play a little bit of soccer if I could.
2: And apparently I'm a rule breaker. I'm a maverick. I'm a mysterious kind of dangerous kind of dude because I don't jaywalk.
3: Jaywalk.
2: Listen here. I don't jaywalk all the time, but when I do, I make it look really good.
3: Oh, I see. You're jaywalking left, right, front, and center all the time.
2: Just around here because there's a quicker path to the cars than taking your route, which is around the block. And
3: which is going to a marked crosswalk, which is much safer.
2: Cassie has the last word here. We asked Cassie, are you a maverick or a rule follower?
4: Definitely a maverick.
2: Yeah.
3: Oh, you march to the beat of your own drummer, hey?
4: Heck yeah.
2: So yeah, you do.
3: What are some examples of you breaking those rules?
4: Well, certainly jaywalking.
2: Mm-hmm. Bravo, sis.
3: Uh-oh.
2: Bravo, sis.
3: Mm-mm.
2: Hey, what about going to the grocery store and they say, hey, only 11 items, please? And you sneak in like 13? Hey, huh?
4: Yeah, possibly.
2: See, yeah.
3: Oh, no.
2: Yeah, yeah.
4: Stuff as I go, so usually I have way more than that.
2: Of course
3: do.
2: Yeah. Like, you're busy. And then people are like, hey, you got 11 items? You're like, hey, get out of here.
3: You don't have time for rules.
2: You want some trouble?
4: You just hide a couple underneath.
2: Yeah.
3: Yeah, I get it.
2: If you're looking for trouble, you found it, mister. I got 12 items here. Beat it. Yeah, just like me. Okay, your show MVP is coming up.
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1: So, what did we learn today?
2: Okay, as we wrap things up, we learned that we had a father of three with the good stuff story that decided to go back to college, university, so he could fulfill his childhood dream of playing college football.
3: And isn't that amazing? Because I think we all think of, you know, what we wanted to do when we grew up, when we were a kid. And I don't think a lot of us went on to do those things.
2: No, absolutely not. Right. At 48, he's playing college football.
3: That is so scary,
2: that
3: but
2: is
3: awesome.
2: Super scary. I had a chance, if you could, to go back in time and relive a moment, not change it, but relive it. What moment would that be? That's from the pages of Reddit.
3: Joel texted in about that. He said, I mean, the easy one was when my daughter was born, for sure. But then he said, but going back to when my gramps was living with my mom, it was like 99, 2000. He would listen to his 30s music while I sat there and played video games.
2: Oh, that's fun.
3: That's such a cute little snapshot, which, like, at the time, Joel probably wasn't thinking, like, what a moment in my life. But looking back, that's pretty cool.
2: Oh, my darling. My darling. I'm a good time gal.
3: Shooting up people in his video games.
2: No kidding. Rule breaker. Are you a rule breaker? Are you a rule stickler? Walking out of the studio yesterday, I was simply crossing the road. And then Constable Responsible beside me taking the crosswalk that was nine blocks down.
3: You are exaggerating.
2: Not really.
3: It was pretty close. It was not pretty close. To the safely marked crosswalk. Oh, what's wrong with that?
2: Too much. Too much. But our show MVP, though, goes to our friend Linda, who played 30-second name game. You got to name 10 different items inside that time frame. Her challenge was to name 10 different nicknames for her friend Steve.
4: Steve-O, Steve-A-Roo, Stevie-Beevy, Big-S, Big Boy Steve, Steve-the-Dude,
2: six,
3: seven.
4: Steve is Super Steve, Sensational Steve, the Samurai, and Super-Duper Steve.
2: And she did really well.
3: Man,
2: she
3: needs to be in my corner anytime I need someone to come up with a bunch of nicknames.
2: She's a great hype person, too.
3: Oh, absolutely.
2: Yeah, we love her. Okay, so Linda's our show MVP.
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7: Cloudy throughout this evening. Temperature falling off to about 15 degrees before we get to midnight tonight. Clouds are going to persist overnight tonight as we drop to a low of 10. Clearing tomorrow morning, high of around 20. Clouds Saturday, high 19. Clouds again as we roll into Sunday and a high of 19 as well.

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1: It's the Casey Clark Show. Yeah.
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3: It's a good time.
1: 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The Casey Clark Show.
2: It is so good to have you here. It's 1-800-990-2448. On the way, it's the good stuff, a great feeling story. He's 48 years old. He has three kids in high school, and he decided to go back to college.
4: Oh, okay.
2: Pursue a dream. Yeah, maybe an academic dream, but also an athletic dream.
4: Oh, I love that. Okay, so at 48.
2: At 48. We'll get to the good stuff in a sec. Also, thinking about going back and doing things like that, I found this on Reddit. What if you could go back in time, relive a moment, but you can't change the moment, you just can relive it.
4: Oh, you're just there to experience it all over again in all its glory.
2: Yeah, one more time. Yeah. Okay, so think about that. We'll get to that in a minute.

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1: Yeah, man, that's the good stuff.
2: This is where we celebrate amazing things. Seriously, amazing things people are doing at any age. We call this the good stuff. Now, most college football freshmen aren't married, have nearly three grown kids.
3: Right.
2: But Justin Buzzard is no ordinary rookie. Justin's a California pastor who just turned 48 years old.
3: Oh, okay.
2: He also wears the number 48. He's a defensive end for the San Jose City College Jaguars. 30 years ago, Justin registered to play for the Whitworth University, but was redshirted and then got injured before he actually got into a game.
3: Aww.
2: So the dream stayed buried until his oldest son, Crew, encouraged him to try again. And put a list together, Dad.
4: I came up with a pro-con list. The pro list was super long. The con list was, what if I got hurt? I thought, man, I just realized I can do this.
2: I'm only 48.
3: That would be on my con list, too. That was the number one thing I was thinking. Yes. I was like, what if you get hurt?
2: You should see the video on Justin. He comes home from practice. He's all bruised up and everything else. Hamstrings are on fire.
3: Yeah.
2: With the support of his wife, Taylor, son's Crew, Hudson, and Gus, Justin started training, packed on 10 pounds of muscle. At the end of August, he finally made his college debut, getting onto the field for two plays. Since then, he's recorded a pass breakup, swapped football tips with his sons who play high school football.
3: Aww.
2: And he's just having the time of his life.
4: I haven't hit anyone in a football game in 30 years, so that felt good to do.
2: I bet it did.
1: Yeah, man, that's the good stuff.
2: I guess right there is Justin is just showing us that maybe some dreams don't expire. They just need to take a little longer to fulfill.
3: I think that is so cool. My dad, when he went on sabbatical, he went to college and joined the cross country team.
2: Oh, did he?
3: And I remember when he first went to college and he did cross country, everything was in the Imperial system,
2: right?
3: So he was running miles.
2: Right.
3: And then when he went back to school on sabbatical, joined cross country again. He was then using the metric system.
2: Pops were in the metric system.
3: Yeah. I just think that's so great that you can really do whatever you want at any age.
2: As long as your body supports it.
3: Yes, exactly.
2: Right? Oh, well, that's awesome. Listen, if you have some good stuff, let's celebrate it. You can contact us through our website.
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7: Cloudy through this evening. Temperature cooling to about 15 degrees by midnight tonight. Overnight tonight, more cloud, low 10. Clearing tomorrow morning, high of about 20 on the day. Cloud sticking around as we hit Saturday, high 19. And more cloud on Sunday and a high of 19 as well.

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1: Good to have you along. I found this on Reddit. If you could go back in time and relive anything, you can't change it.
2: Okay.
1: You can only relive it. What would that be?
2: Ooh, okay. So I look back on this moment so fondly, but I know I don't remember it fully.
1: I know what you're going to say. Please.
2: I think you're going to be really disappointed.
1: I know what you're
2: going to
1: say.
2: What do you think I'm going to say?
1: It's got to be one of two things.
2: Okay.
1: It's either the first day you found out you're coming to the show or the first day you were on the show. So don't even. You know what? It's probably 6-7. I get it. I don't know how.
2: 6-7.
1: I don't know how you do it. So.
2: No.
1: Okay.
2: But
1: fair.
2: Sorry.
1: That's fair.
2: So I look back on my fourth birthday party so fondly.
1: Right.
2: I was visiting my grandparents, and I just remember, and it's one of those things that I don't think I'm clearly remembering it properly,
1: right,
2: which is why I want to relive it. I was just so happy, and I remember I got so many Winnie the Pooh toys. I just had a bunch of like piglets and Pooh everywhere. And I just felt like I was in a pit of toys. Do you know what I mean?
1: Yeah.
2: And I just want to go back and see if it was exactly like that. I'm sure it was wonderful in every single way.
1: Yeah. There's like four.
2: But I just think when you're a kid everything is so big around you because you're tiny, things seem so much larger than they actually were. So I would like to just relive it because I think it'd be really fun.
1: Okay, Kat, what about you?
3: Probably enjoying more of my children when they were young.
1: Yes, good one.
2: Yeah, because that time goes by so fast.
3: Oh my gosh, it's ridiculous. Like, I think that, like, Casey, you've got older kids now.
1: Yeah.
3: Just like mine. So you can understand this.
1: Yeah.
3: And it's like everyone that has like kids nowadays, I'm like, seriously, enjoy these moments.
1: I know.
3: It makes me crazy, but enjoy those moments.
1: We have this video of... Okay, I'm going to try to keep it together here. We have this video of our oldest Maggie riding for the first time her two-wheeler with me to kindergarten. And she's videoing this, and she's so excited, Maggie is. And then she hugs her little sister Macy, who at the time is three.
2: Oh.
1: And she says, Macy, I love you. I am going to ride my bike to school today with Daddy. And don't worry, I'll be very careful. And then we ride our bicycles to school. And I remember doing that so vividly. And thankfully, obviously, we have that video. But I'm with you. I want to go back to that time, please.
3: Enjoy more of those times. Like, as a stay-at-home mom, it was so frustrating, but...
1: I know.
3: It's like, if I could just enjoy it.
1: I'm with you.
3: I would have just enjoyed it more, exactly.
1: Yeah.
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1: Having some fun if you just popped in with this Reddit thread. If you could go back in time to relive a moment, you can't alter it, you can't change it, just relive it, what would it be? Sasha said, a four-year-old birthday party. Were you four? You want to go back to there?
2: I just remember feeling so special, and I just want to see if it was actually as big as I remember it being.
1: Do I feel, or should I feel crummy if I say, well, I'd like to go back to my wedding? Second one.
2: I think you should feel crummy if you said your first
1: one. The birth of my first child, second child, you know, like, I do.
2: Like, it's too easy.
1: Those are really great moments.
2: Of course. Yeah.
1: But selfishly, I think it would be probably back in my CMT days.
2: Okay, yeah.
1: You know?
2: What day in particular? Or just like a speck of time?
1: Kind of like 2001, 2002.
2: Okay.
1: Like, those were some pretty awesome years. 2003, 2004. Yeah, let me rework that, because those years are getting blurred a little bit.
2: Sure.
1: Maybe 2003 to 2004.
2: Oh, like, those were the good old days.
1: That year? Come on.
2: That was a good year.
1: That was a great year. That was fantastic. Ask me how much I know about it. Very little.
2: But you just remember feeling like, okay, I'm where I need to be. This is going well.
1: It was awesome. It was awesome. Felicity, now you say you would love to go back to your college university days. Yeah?
3: UBCO, JDC West, being on the social team.
1: Let's go.
2: Oh, cool.
1: Let's go.
2: That would have been so fun.
1: What was your nickname back then?
3: Sonia, Davis, and Doug, my teammates.
1: Yeah? Aww. Did they have a nickname? What was your nickname?
3: I don't know if I had a nickname.
1: Really?
3: Like, I just
1: thought, you know,
3: nothing creative.
1: A tight group like that, you all called each other like, hey, Skeet, you know, and stuff like that.
3: I guess we needed you around when we were on the team.
1: Oh, everybody has a nickname in my world. You know that. Everybody has a nickname. Everybody. I love that. Yeah, to go back and relive the old college days, hey?
2: Mm-hmm. That's so good.
3: Yeah, but just that one specifically. I do not miss the exams.
2: Oh, for sure.
1: Yeah.
3: Studying and
1: I
2: don't think anyone would say that, like, oh, I really miss that time I got super stressed out about this.
1: Yeah. No kidding.
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8: Cloudy throughout this evening. Temperature falling off to about 15 degrees before we get to midnight tonight. Clouds are going to persist overnight tonight as we drop to a low of 10. Clearing tomorrow morning, high of around 20. Clouds Saturday, high 19. Clouds again as we roll into Sunday and a high of 19 as well.

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4: Cloudy through this evening. Temperature cooling to about 15 degrees by midnight tonight. Overnight tonight, more cloud, low 10. Clearing tomorrow morning, high of about 20 on the day. Cloud sticking around as we hit Saturday, high 19. And more cloud on Sunday and high of 19 as well.

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5: Cloudy throughout this evening. Temperature falling off to about 15 degrees before we get to midnight tonight. Clouds are going to persist overnight tonight as we drop to a low of 10. Clearing tomorrow morning, high of around 20. Clouds Saturday, high 19. Clouds again as we roll into Sunday and a high of 19 as well.

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6: Cloudy this morning, but clearing rather early on, hitting a high of 20 by this afternoon. Cloudy periods all night tonight, low of around 8. Cloud for Saturday, high 18. More cloud for Sunday, high 19. We'll get a mix of sun and cloud on Monday and a high of around 17.

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5: Some clouds for this morning, but clearing as we hit noon today, high 20 by this afternoon. Cloudy periods overnight tonight, cooling to a low of 8. Cloudy all weekend, Saturday and Sunday both days, high of 18 and 19 respectively. Sun cloud mix to start next week on Monday and a high of 17.

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5: Cloudy this morning, but clearing rather early on, hitting a high of 20 by this afternoon. Cloudy periods all night tonight, low of around 8. Cloud for Saturday, high 18. More cloud for Sunday, high 19. We'll get a mix of sun and cloud on Monday and a high of around 17.

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5: Some clouds for this morning, but clearing as we hit noon today, high 20 by this afternoon. Cloudy periods overnight tonight, cooling to a low of 8. Cloudy all weekend, Saturday and Sunday both days, high of 18 and 19 respectively. Sun cloud mix to start next week on Monday and a high of 17.
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5: Cloudy this morning, but clearing rather early on, hitting a high of 20 by this afternoon. Cloudy periods all night tonight, low of around 8. Cloud for Saturday, high 18. More cloud for Sunday, high 19. We'll get a mix of sun and cloud on Monday and a high of around 17.

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3: Some clouds for this morning, but clearing as we hit noon today. High 20 by this afternoon. Cloudy periods overnight tonight, cooling to a low of 8. Cloudy all weekend, Saturday and Sunday both days. High of 18 and 19 respectively. Sun cloud mix to start next week on Monday and a high of 17.

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4: Cloudy this morning, but clearing rather early on, hitting a high of 20 by this afternoon. Cloudy periods all night tonight, low of around 8. Cloud for Saturday, high 18. More cloud for Sunday, high 19. We'll get a mix of sun and cloud on Monday and a high of around 17.

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4: Some clouds for this morning, but clearing as we hit noon today, high 20 by this afternoon. Cloudy periods overnight tonight, cooling to a low of 8. Cloudy all weekend, Saturday and Sunday both days, high of 18 and 19 respectively. Sun cloud mix to start next week on Monday and a high of 17.

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6: Cloudy this morning, but clearing rather early on, hitting a high of 20 by this afternoon. Cloudy periods all night tonight, low of around 8. Cloud for Saturday, high 18. More cloud for Sunday, high 19. We'll get a mix of sun and cloud on Monday and a high of around 17.

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6: Some clouds for this morning, but clearing as we hit noon today, high 20 by this afternoon. Cloudy periods overnight tonight, cooling to a low of 8. Cloudy all weekend, Saturday and Sunday both days, high of 18 and 19 respectively. Sun cloud mix to start next week on Monday and a high of 17.

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0: All right, you can get up today. It's Friday. You made it to the weekend, and it's going to be nice today. Nice yesterday when it cleared up finally. The sun came out, and the sun's going to shine all day today. Highs around 18. That's it. No muggies, no nothing. So fairly comfortable, seasonable, as they call it. 18 degrees, clear and cool tonight, down to 7. Looks like we have single digits for overnights for the next week or so. Ooh. I'm glad I rode in this morning. It was pretty chilly. Sunny and 20 tomorrow and 19 for Sunday. Yeah, it's not too bad. 11. It's 9 at the here at the studios in Shelburne. Burr.
1: Rod in the morning. 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

0: Okay, Scooter gonna cut him loose. Country 105. Keith Urban wasting some time there. 5:40 on your Friday morning. Friday morning. 11. 9 here at the studios in Shelburne. It's chilly. Gonna be nice. Sunny and 18 today. Do you like cheeseburgers? Well, yeah. Well, today is National Cheeseburger Day. Yeah, celebrating the best way to get two kinds of cattle fat into your system at the same time. Cheese and burgers. Actually, I could go for one of those right about now. All right, throw some frozen patties on the barbecue later.
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2: Farmers are getting help from the federal government in the form of a $1 billion lifeline in order to grow their business. Federal Agriculture Minister Heath McDonald announced the $1 billion fund that will invest in mid-sized businesses in order to help them access new markets and add infrastructure and technology in order to reduce costs. It also includes another $150 million to create Velocity AgriCapital Partners, which he says will invest in mid-sized agricultural businesses and be led by Canadian entrepreneur Arlene Dickinson, a partner in the capital firm themselves. And that's your Food and Ag Report. I'm Phil DeLand.
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0: Yeah, we're at the Tim Hanks getting by. That's all we're doing these days. Country 105. It's 10 before 6 on Friday morning, 11 degrees outside. So the price of gas, it jacked up yesterday. Well, it's coming back down today. And some stations didn't even move at all. Go to GasBuddy.com, the Express in Collingwood. Dropped 10 cents yesterday to today. I mean, it was $1.79 yesterday. It's $1.69 this morning, if you're heading out towards Collingwood. The Petro and Alliston didn't move. It's still $1.79, $1.76 in Caledon. Esso's in Orangeville, still sitting at $1.79. The Altamar is still $1.78. Diesel, $2.79. Wow, I know. Dundalk also $2.79, and over in Barrie, it's still sitting at $1.90. Yeah, so they said it was supposed to drop anywhere from, you know, 8, 9, 10 cents today. So maybe when the gas stations open up, they'll drop. Anybody else get the memo? Hello.
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it's that weird time of the year when everything is pumpkin spice. I still haven't seen pumpkin spice sushi or pumpkin spice motor oil. Give it time, you'll get there. Check it, it's reality. Here's Kenny Chesney, Country 105.

OPP have charged an Alliston residence in a child exploitation investigation. That story's coming up next. Here's Brett Eldridge, Country 105. Morning.

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2: Good morning. It's Friday, September 18th. I'm RJ Broadhead. It's hard to believe, but this is the last weekend of summer. Fall officially arrives on Tuesday. It's the time of year when losing daylight

0: safety. Wellington County OPP officers were quick to respond to a break and enter and caught the suspect. It happened yesterday morning around 3:30 after an alarm went off at a business on Main Street in Mount Forest. Police found the suspect nearby and charged the 48-year-old from Mount Forest with break and enter and theft. A major crackdown on commercial vehicles in Collingwood this week resulted in nearly one quarter of the trucks inspected being pulled off the road. Just over 20 vehicles were inspected and five of them were found to have significant safety defects. Police say three drivers didn't have appropriate licensing. A total of 33 charges were laid. This is going to be another weekend of major track upgrades on the Barrie GO Train line. Service will run from the Allendale waterfront to Downsview Park, but there will be no service from Downsview to Union Station. Prime Minister Mark Carney will end a busy week by addressing the Liberal caucus today. The fall sitting of the House of Commons starts on Monday. Many believe Premier Doug Ford endorsed Toronto Mayor Olivia Chow in her bid for re-election when he said on Wednesday that we're going to continue supporting the mayor as she's doing an incredible job. But his office issued a statement yesterday saying it was not an endorsement and the Premier will not endorse any candidate in the race for Toronto Mayor. And now, here's the morning sports. The Buffalo Bills' first regular season game at their new stadium was a success. A packed house, the Bare Naked Ladies sang the Canadian National Anthem, and Josh Allen accounted for five touchdowns, leading the Bills to a 41-31 win over the Lions. This is the Blue Jays' last road trip of the season, and it's a big one. They play Texas tonight and are in Baltimore next week. Both those teams, like the Jays, are fighting for a playoff spot. The Rangers lost to the Red Sox yesterday and have the same record as the Jays. Both are two games out of the final wild card. White Sox beat Detroit to tie the idle Guardians atop the AL Central. The Dodgers clinched their fifth consecutive NL West title. The other teams in playoff spots winning were the Rays, Astros, Phillies, and Padres. First overall pick, Gavin McKenna opened Maple Leafs camp on a line with John Tavares and William Nylander. Tonight, the Hamilton Tiger Cats host Montreal, and the Toronto Tempo are home to Caitlin Clark and Indiana. That's news and sports. The forecast is coming up.
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0: It's a straightforward forecast for the weekend. Starting today, sunshine, a high of 18. Tonight, clear, a low of 7. So cool overnight. Saturday, a mix of sun and cloud, a high of 20. And Sunday will be mainly cloudy with a high of 19. Right now, it's 12 in Alliston and Orangeville and 11 in Shelburne. I'm RJ Brighthead, and now you're up to date.
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So, if you want to look tough in 2026, find out how next. Talent Joe Miller, doing what she does, Country 105.

0: Dollar Joe Miller doing what she does. Country 105, Jason Aldean played Hamilton last night. Anybody go? Anybody take pictures? I haven't seen him yet. Let me know if you did. It's right. 11 degrees on this Friday morning. Good to have you along. Going to be nice and sunny and seasonal. 18 for the last weekend of summer. No, I know. Who said that? Anyway, it's going to be a nice weekend. You want to look tough? A lot of younger guys, you know, you grow a beard, look a little more masculine, maybe start pumping iron, get a tattoo, buy a truck. Even though you don't need them. But apparently, there's one thing they've been overlooking. It's right there in front of their eyes. Apparently, a lot of young guys have been trimming their eyelashes to look more masculine. What? Yep, eyelashes. Now, they're not cutting it right off. They're just trimming them. Look a little more organized. Not too short, no. Experts say, no, don't do that. Your eyelashes are there to protect your eyes from dirt and sweat and stuff like that. So if you cut them down, you're taking away some of the protection. Good news, I guess they'll grow back eventually. It's not like they're growing a mustache here or anything like that. So apparently, looking masculine, forget beard, muscles, and tattoos, trim your eyelashes. No! Give your head a shake. What's wrong with you? Yes, nothing says tough guy like looking in the mirror and saying, yeah, my eyes are just too pretty. Better turn those down.
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0: James Barker all over again. Country 105. Still a lefty in Boston, 621. Hey, it's Ryan. How you doing? Good. All right. Good to have you along. It's 11 degrees this morning. Sunshine 18, 20 for tomorrow. They took away the rain in the forecast. Good. Good for the all the fall fairs, including the Shelburne Fall Fairs, kicking off today. So for those who exercise and work out and all that kind of thing, how long do you work out? Half hour? 60 minutes? An hour and a half? No, for the heavy duties? Well, apparently, you don't have to do a workout that long. No, because, you know, you're at the gym, maybe do some treadmill, take a break, and lift some weights and take a break, and, you know, stretch it out over an hour or so. Well, if you can do just 3 minutes of intense exercise, that has the equivalent of like doing an hour's worth of exercise. I don't know. Test shows that short, intense workouts are linked to better heart health and metabolism and all that kind of stuff. Now, researchers stress, now, it doesn't mean the longer workout aren't good for you. Nah. But if you do, if you want to just do 3 minutes, go nuts, have a stroke, you know, that kind of stuff, it's good. So technically, if I run to the fridge really fast, is that my cardio and dinner all in one? Just asking for a friend.
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There's Jordan Davis, bar none. So Mountain Forest business break-ins lead to an arrest. The story's coming up next. Here come the Rec Lives, Country 105.

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1: Good morning, I'm RJ Brighthead. Here's what's happening. Provincial police arrested and charged an Alliston man following a child exploitation investigation. The 58-year-old has been charged with 9 offenses. Provincial police remind parents to help protect their children from online sexual exploitation by educating them on internet safety. There was a break and enter at a business on Main Street in Mount Forest yesterday morning around 3:30. Provincial police found the suspect nearby and charged the 48-year-old from Mount Forest with break and enter and theft. This is the last weekend of summer. Fall officially arrives on Tuesday, and the daylight hours will start to diminish. There's no rain in the forecast for this weekend, and we won't have hot, humid conditions. Environment Canada says this weekend there will be a mix of sun and cloud, with daytime highs at or just below 20 degrees and dropping into the single digits overnight. In sports, the Buffalo Bills' first regular season game at their new stadium was a good one. Josh Allen orchestrated 5 touchdowns in a 41-31 win over the Lions. This is the Blue Jays' last road trip of this season. They're in Texas tonight. Both teams have the same record, 2 games out of the final wild card. White Sox tied the idle Guardians atop the AL Central. The Dodgers clinched the NL West title. The Leafs' first preseason game is tomorrow against Montreal. Tonight, the Hamilton Tiger Cats host the Alouettes. And the Toronto Tempo are home to Caitlin Clark and Indiana. Country 105 weather is coming up.
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1: The forecast for the last weekend of summer today, sunny, a high of 18. Tonight, clear, a low of 7. Tomorrow, a mix of sun and cloud, a high of 20, and Sunday, mainly cloudy and a high of 19 degrees. Right now, it's 13 in Alliston, 12 in Orangeville, and 11 in Shelburne. I'm RJ Brighthead. The next news, sports, and weather update is at 7 o'clock.
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Danishe, and Say So. If you need somebody, say so. You know, back in your 20s, you survived late nights and bad decisions. 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Aha, that hurts. 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

0: 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Country 105. Have you ever seen the chicks in concert? No. Have you ever been to California? No. Would you like to do both? Yeah. Keep listening for the chicks. You know those chicky sounds? Yeah, those things. When you hear those throughout the day and all weekend long, text the word chicks along with your name and where you're from to our text line, 1-888-740-0105. You get your name in the big draw. Tickets to see the chicks live in California, Hollywood. Yeah, it's going to be a lot of fun. All right. 6:40 already. I know. It's the last weekend of summer. No. Officially kicking in next week. 11 degrees this morning. Anybody notice the squirrels? It's like they're going a little wacky lately. Well, what's that? It's coming down 124 through Singhampton, and squirrels are running across the road. Don't do that. but I guess that time of year, they're going to start bearing nuts and getting busy for the fall and all that kind of thing. But you think about it. What are they thinking? Top things, five things the squirrels are probably thinking right now. For example, number five. Someday I hope to meet Rocky.
1: Boo-winkle.
0: Don't make eye contact with human. Don't. Oh. Screw storing nuts. This year we're going to go to Miami. Where did I bury those nuts? And the number one thing you think a squirrel is thinking. I wish they'd fill up that bird feeder again.
2: Squirrel.
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5: 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Federal Agriculture Minister Heath McDonald announced the $1 billion fund that will invest in mid-sized businesses in order to help them access new markets and add infrastructure and technology in order to reduce costs. It also includes another $150 million to create Velocity AgriCapital Partners, which he says will invest in mid-sized agricultural businesses and be led by Canadian entrepreneur Arlene Dickinson, a partner in the capital firm themselves. And that's your Food and Ag Report. 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

0: Cody Johnson, great story. Dirt Cheap, Country 105. Braden King, he's got beer. All right, let's go to Braden's place. 651, 9 degrees here at the studios in Shelburne. Rode the bike this morning. Yeah, a little frosty on the Harley today. It's that time of year. I know, technically the last week in the summer. Fall kicks in next, was it Monday, Tuesday? Yeah, I know. And the single digits. Ooh, it's getting chilly. I put my chaps on. I layer up Vector sweaters. I put a toque under my helmet because there's not many riding days left. So I ride every day when I can anyway. So yeah, hopefully you do too. Can you believe it? October is here in a couple of weeks. That means Oktoberfest. Yeah, Orangeville's Oktoberfest kicks off this weekend. Come on out, sip, shop, and enjoy all the way through Saturday on Mill Street. 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The Oktoberfest, downtown Orangeville, Mill Street. Yeah, the night market goes from 3 to 9. Admission is free. 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

We're getting ready for the last wing of summer and what to expect. That story is coming up next. Here's Chase Kessner. It's a solo track called Don't Tell My Mama, Country 105.

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2: It's Friday, September 18th. Good morning. I'm RJ Broadhead. Provincial police arrested and charged an Alliston man following a child exploitation investigation. The 58-year-old has been charged with 9 offenses. Provincial police remind parents to help protect their children from online sexual exploitation by educating them on internet safety. There was a break and enter at a business on Main Street in Mount Forest yesterday morning around 3:30. Provincial police found the suspect nearby and charged the 48-year-old from Mount Forest with break and enter and theft. This is the last weekend of summer. Fall officially arrives on Tuesday, and the daylight hours will start to diminish. There's no rain in the forecast for this weekend, and we won't have hot, humid conditions. Environment Canada says this weekend there will be a mix of sun and cloud, with daytime highs at or just below 20 degrees and dropping into the single digits.

0: View to Union Station as crews work on key areas to prepare for the addition of a second track. One person was taken to hospital following a multi-vehicle collision involving a tractor trailer on the 400 off-ramp to Innisfil Beach Road yesterday around 4 p.m. Prime Minister Mark Carney will end a busy week by addressing the Liberal caucus today. The fall sitting of the House of Commons starts on Monday. And an Innisfil man bought a Lotto Max ticket in Woodstock and is now a millionaire. He told OLG that he won the $25 million jackpot in July using the same set of numbers he's been using for years. He says a house on the lake and a classic hot rod are on his list of things to buy. And now, here's the morning sports. The Buffalo Bills' first regular season game at their new stadium was a success. A packed house, the Bare Naked Ladies sang the Canadian National Anthem, and Josh Allen accounted for 5 touchdowns, leading the Bills to a 41-31 win over the Lions. This is the Blue Jays' last road trip of the season, and it's a big one. They play Texas tonight and are in Baltimore next week. Both those teams, like the Jays, are fighting for a playoff spot. The Rangers lost to the Red Sox yesterday and have the same record as the Jays. Both are 2 games out of the final wild card. White Sox beat Detroit to tie the idle Guardians atop the AL Central. The Dodgers clinched their 5th consecutive NL West title. The other teams in playoff spots winning were the Rays, Astros, Phillies, and Padres. First overall pick, Gavin McKenna opened Maple Leafs camp on a line with John Tavares and William Nylander. Tonight, the Hamilton Tiger Cats host Montreal, and the Toronto Tempo are home to Caitlin Clark and Indiana. That's news and sports. The forecast is coming up.
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0: Today, sunshine at a high of 18 degrees. Tonight, clear, and it will cool off to a low of 7 overnight. For Saturday, a mix of sun and cloud, a high of 20. And on Sunday, mainly cloudy, a high of 19 degrees. Right now, it's 13 in Alliston, 12 in Orangeville, and 11 in Shelburne. I'm RJ Broadhead. The next news, sports, and weather update is at 7:30.

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0: There goes Russell Dickerson. Coming up, are you scrolling on your phone too much? A few signs to let you know. We'll do that next after Sam Hunt, Country 105.
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0: Country 105, it goes Sam Hunt, Body Like a Dirt, Back Road. That's where I travel a lot, yeah. And Russell Dickerson, Happens to Me. Has it happened to you? Hey, it's Rod West. Morning, glad you can make it. It's a little bit of sunshine. It's pretty cool out there this morning. 11 degrees as you head out the front door. Are you on your phone scrolling? Stop doing that, especially if you're in your car. Some physical signs you may be scrolling too much. For example, if your body starts keeping score of how much time you're on your phone, well, first sign is your neck, your shoulders. They take the hit because you're always looking down on your phone and that pulls your head forward. You think about it, your head weighs like 5 to 8 pounds, like a bowling ball. So that puts a big strain on your neck muscles. So now you need a chiropractor. And a phone charger. Yeah. Then there's your hands, your thumb, your wrist, all those taps and swipes. You can get like thumb tendon conditions. Yeah. And your eyes take a beating too if you're staring at a screen all day. Apparently you blink a lot less and your eyes will dry out. So now you need a moisturizer for your eyes. And finally, in the evenings, your sleep, looking at your phone at night can interfere with the signals that tell your body, okay, it's time for bed, so maybe you're scrolling too much. Put the phone down a little bit more. And a good sign you're scrolling too much if you look up from the dinner table and realize your entire family has unfollowed you, literally, from real life. Look at that. They're gone.
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to start your day. Sunshine, highs of 18 this afternoon. Sunny and 20 tomorrow, which is nice. And now it's 11. Yes, we definitely do some mountain music. Here's Alabama Country 105. Morning.

0: Alabama. It's Mountain Music Country 105. That'll get you going, right? To Neil Towns and some sunshine. Free. It's all free. Look at the sunshine out my AccuWindow. Yeah, look at the sunshine. A little breezy, blue sky. It's going to be nice. Very seasonable. Only getting up to 18. We're now hitting 12 degrees this morning. In Nashville notes, Taylor Swift, Travis Kelce. Schedules aren't syncing very well. Yeah, Kelce, of course, he's out the door training by the time Taylor wakes up. And she's also away doing her things, too. And they say what we miss the most than anything, basically waking up together, having breakfast, walking the dog, you know, regular stuff. I know it won't last forever. It's the football season. But still, a little frustrating. We can't do the things we want to do together. Poor Taylor. Little Big Town have been touring for 25 years, and they reveal a pre-show tradition that they've been doing for 25 years. Before a show, they'll get together backstage with some of the guys of the band and crew, do a quick little prayer, do a little cheers, and recite a favorite Ron Burgundy quote, like, nope, milk was a bad choice. You know, Will Ferrell's reference to Anchorman, the legend of Ron Burgundy. That's funny. And Luke Bryan is set to release his brand new album, Signs, today. He posted a video of himself standing in a cornfield and complaining there's spiders out there. For example, he goes like this.
1: Oh, spider webs.
2: Do an album promo.
1: I got spider webs all over me. Ready?
2: Mm-hmm.
1: Signs. September 18th. Go get it.
0: He walks up. That's the day. And he joked, you know, calling it Signs, the album. He says, you know, they threw a dart at a wall with all the titles. He said it could have been called, you know, Crooked Roads of Corn, but no, decided to go Signs. And that's your Nashville notes.
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1: I'm RJ Broadhead. Good morning. Here's what's happening. This is the last weekend of summer. Fall officially arrives on Tuesday, and the daylight hours will start to diminish. There's no rain in the forecast for this weekend, and we won't have hot, humid conditions. Environment Canada says this weekend there will be a mix of sun and cloud, with daytime highs at or just below 20 degrees and dropping into the single digits overnight. Provincial police arrested and charged an Alliston man following a child exploitation investigation. The 58-year-old has been charged with 9 offenses. Provincial police remind parents to help protect their children from online sexual exploitation by educating them on internet safety. There was a break and enter at a business on Main Street in Mount Forest yesterday morning around 3:30. Provincial police found the suspect nearby and charged the 48-year-old from Mount Forest with break and enter and theft. In sports, the Buffalo Bills' first regular season game at their new stadium was a good one. Josh Allen orchestrated 5 touchdowns in a 41-31 win over the Lions. This is the Blue Jays' last road trip of this season. They're in Texas tonight. Both teams have the same record, 2 games out of the final wild card. White Sox tied the idle Guardians atop the AL Central. The Dodgers clinched the NL West title. The Leafs' first preseason game is tomorrow against Montreal. Tonight, the Hamilton Tiger Cats host the Alouettes. And the Toronto Tempo are home to Caitlin Clark and Indiana. I'll have your forecast next.
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1: Sunshine today with a high of 18 degrees, and that will stay consistent through the weekend. Also tonight, clear, a low of 7, so it will get into the single digits overnight this weekend. Saturday, a mix of sun and cloud, a high of 20, and Sunday, mainly cloudy and a high of 19. Right now, it's 12 degrees in Alliston, Orangeville, and Shelburne. I'm RJ Broadhead. The next news, sports, and weather update is at 8 o'clock.
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4: 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We're not worthy! 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

Larry Church, Times of Hands of Time, which is 7:35 right now. By the way, thanks for being friends with me. Questionable choice, but I appreciate it. Here's Tony Stevens. Oh.

0: Tony Stevens, nothing on me, Country 105, Eric Church, Hands of Time. He's going to be touring with Kenny Chesney next year. There's a Buffalo show, waiting for a Toronto show. I'll let you know when I find out. It's 7:38 on a Friday morning. Look out the AccuWindow. Look at the sunshine, blue skies, a little breezy, 12 degrees. Yeah. All right. Happy you can be with us this morning. So I saw this, heard the story about Stanley from Innisfil. Yeah, he thought he won the Lotto Max, or Ontario Lotto Max. Yeah, he thought he won $25,000. No, it's $25 million. So I'm checking my lottery tickets. Yep, not even a free ticket. I'll keep trying. I know I'll keep trying. Look at the roads, pretty quiet for your Friday morning.
1: And now another useless fact.
0: You know, coffee is most effective if we drink it after 9, between 9 and 11, that's the most effective time, I guess, when you get to work. I got my tea going here. Coffee beans, do you know they're not really beans? They're actually technically fruit pits because they come from the coffee plant. Got coffee beans. And 11% of homes right now have a couple of dirty dishes under somebody's bed right now. I know, the kids, bring your dishes. Why are you taking food to your room anyway? Yeesh.
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4: 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Federal Agriculture Minister Heath McDonald announced the $1 billion fund that will invest in mid-sized businesses in order to help them access new markets and add infrastructure and technology in order to reduce costs. It also includes another $150 million to create Velocity Agriculture Capital Partners, which he says will invest in mid-sized agricultural businesses and be led by Canadian entrepreneur Arlene Dickinson, a partner in the capital firm themselves. And that's your Food and Ag Report. I'm Phil DeLand.
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Loving the sunshine out there. Cool. Only getting up to 18 this afternoon. That's it. I know. It's coming up. Here's a new one for Luke Combs. Being by you. 11 degrees this morning. Country 105.

0: Le Combs, Be By You, Country 105, Tabby there too. 7:48 on your Friday morning. Oh, look at the sunshine. 12 degrees, getting up to 18 this afternoon. It's going to be a great weekend weather-wise. They took the rain out. Good, good, good. Liking the sunshine. A lot of stuff going on this weekend. As I've been telling you, the big Shelburne Fall Fair kicks off today. Beaton has their, Feversham has their fair going. Tonight, if you want to head out of town, there's a big event up or down, I could say, down at St. Jacob's Farmers Market. You know where that is? You know, Waterloo area? An hour from here, right? And every fall, they have this big thing they call the Harvest Hoedown. I'm going to be going that to later tonight. Myself and Michelle and a bunch of us driving down. Yeah, it's going to be fun. They close out the parking lot. Live music, bands, line dancings, mechanical bulls, food trucks, and all that kind of thing. So if you want to head down to St. Jacob's, you might find me there as well. And tomorrow, maybe go up to Blue Mountain. They're having their big country day tomorrow from 4:30 till 8:30. They also have doing line dances. Our friend Jesse T live on stage. So grab a bite, check your feet. Do a little line dancing. Jesse T at Blue Mountain. All this online, country105.ca. Awesome. 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

Congrats going out to Michelle Malone of Mono. She scored herself a four-pack of passes to the International Plowing Match Rural Expo next weekend over in Waukerton. Thanks to everybody who entered to win. A lot of tickets to give away, and the winning continues. Starting Monday, your chance to win tickets to the G&E. All right. OPP charged an Alliston resident in a child exploitation investigation. That story's coming up next. Here comes Owen Wrigley, Country 105.

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3: Good morning. It's Friday, September 18th. I'm RJ Broadhead. It's hard to believe, but this is the last weekend of summer. Fall officially arrives on Tuesday. It's the time of year when losing daylight becomes much more obvious. We'll lose about an hour of daylight a month until the first day of winter in December. The good news is that the weekend forecast looks dry, a mix of sun and cloud with highs hovering at or just below 20 degrees. Forecasters say due to what is expected to be one of the strongest El Nino events ever, Ontario should have an extended fall and delayed arrival of traditional winter. This weekend is also the Terry Fox Run on Sunday, with hundreds of runs planned across the country. Terry Fox started his Marathon of Hope back in 1980. Since then, over $1 billion has been raised for cancer research in his name. And the documentary Run Terry Run is about to premiere at the Toronto International Film Festival. Provincial police arrested and charged an Alliston man following a child sexual exploitation investigation. Officers conducted a search warrant at a home in Alliston on September 10th and seized several electronic devices. The 58-year-old has been charged with 9 offenses. The OPP remind parents to help protect their children from online sexual exploitation by educating them on internet safety. Wellington County OPP officers were quick to respond to a break and enter and caught the suspect. It happened yesterday morning around 3:30 after an alarm went off at a business on Main Street in Mount Forest. Police found the suspect nearby and charged the 48-year-old from Mount Forest with break and enter and theft. A major crackdown on commercial vehicles in Collingwood this week resulted in nearly one quarter of the trucks inspected being pulled off the road with significant safety defects. Police say 3 drivers didn't have proper licensing. A total of 33 charges were laid. This is going to be another weekend of major track upgrades on the Barrie GO Train line. There will be no service from Downsview to Union Station as crews work on key areas to prepare for the addition of a second track. Prime Minister Mark Carney will end a busy week by addressing the Liberal caucus today. The fall sitting of the House of Commons starts on Monday. And now, here's the morning sports. The Buffalo Bills' first regular season game at their new stadium was a success. A packed house, the Bare Naked Ladies sang the Canadian National Anthem, and Josh Allen accounted for 5 touchdowns, leading the Bills to a 41-31 win over the Lions. This is the Blue Jays' last road trip of the season, and it's a big one. They play Texas tonight and are in Baltimore next week. Both those teams, like the Jays, are fighting for a playoff spot. The Rangers lost to the Red Sox yesterday and have the same record as the Jays.

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2: Today, sunny with a high of 18 degrees. Tonight, clear and into the single digits overnight with a low of 7. For the weekend, Saturday, a mix of sun and cloud, a high of 20. And Sunday, mainly cloudy with a high of 19. Right now, it's 12 degrees in Alliston, Orangeville, and Shelburne. I'm RJ Broadhead. The next news, sports, and weather update is at 8:30.
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Ever get a mosquito bite? Trying to figure what to do with? There's a new way to get rid of the itch. I'll tell you more about that next. First, Josh Ross, Country 105.

0: Single Again, Josh Ross, Country 105, Lee Bryce having parking lot party. Those are the best kind. It's 11, is it 11 degrees outside? Hang on, let me check. 12 degrees now. All right. Thanks for tuning in. Love the sunshine. Breezy, making it feel a little bit cooler. But blue skies, going to be nice today. Sunny and 18. Nice for the weekend. On the way home, not every Friday, when I head up to 124 through Singhampton, there's a wood lot there where you can buy wood and bag wood and all that kind of stuff. I usually try to grab bags because I like having a little backyard, campfire like a Saturday night or something like that. The cars, you're out there and you're doing that and you get your skaters coming out at dusk and they're eating your ankles the bits, right? Well, there's an allergist doctor says, well, when a skater bites you, it's basically your immune system releasing histamine. That's what gives you the maddening itch. You're going to reach out. It's crazy, right? Well, apparently a new hack to get rid of the itch. Cover the bite with a piece of tape. It's called sensory mechanical interference. Basically, the tape activates your nerves and can temporarily block the itch. Really? Yeah, it explains more.
1: It causes your immune system locally to respond to clear out that foreign material by releasing various substances like histamine that can activate local sensory nerve fibers that send a signal to your brain to experience that itch sensation compelling you to scratch. But if you put scotch tape over the area, that can cause a phenomenon known as mechanical sensory interference, where now many other sensory neurons are firing at the same time, temporarily disrupting the itch signal to your brain. It also creates a physical barrier for when you scratch that area, you're not likely to introduce bacteria into that damaged skin. However, none of this is actually treating the underlying problem. Scotch tape's not going to remove oxygen or change the immune response. That's still ongoing. So if you want to treat the underlying problem, cold compresses and topical steroids like 1% hydrocortisone are a better solution, but temporarily using scotch tape is not a terrible idea.
0: Not a terrible idea. 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

Coming up, find out some good news if you're a gamer. Yeah, lots of sunshine today. Highs of 18, sunny at 20 tomorrow. Great for the Shelburne Fall Fair. No rain in the forecast all next few days. Awesome. 12 degrees this morning with Gordy Bamford. Country 101.

0: We're drinking along with Gordy Bamford, Country 105. Kenny Chesney's carrying on there too. It's 8:22 Friday morning. Yeah, thanks for sharing your morning with us. Sunshine, breezy, blue skies, getting up to 18 today. Are you a gamer? Remember, video games may not be as bad for your brain as your parents told you.
1: Ah, playing those games rot your brain.
0: Remember that? Yeah. Well, apparently, action games can help people learn new tasks faster, while strategy games may improve how quickly we process the information. Not a gamer? Nah. 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Apparently really good. 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So now, if somebody could invent a game that improves my memory, where I put my keys? Hey, where's my wallet? I keep losing that one too.
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Josh Words. Look, Brian going for a ride. I wrote in this morning. Mount Forest business break-in leads to an arrest. That story's next. Hanging out with Dallas Smith and Hardy, Country 105.

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2: Good morning, I'm RJ Brighthead. Here's what's happening. Provincial police arrested and charged an Alliston man following a child exploitation investigation. The 58-year-old has been charged with 9 offenses. Provincial police remind parents to help protect their children from online sexual exploitation by educating them on internet safety. There was a break and enter at a business on Main Street in Mount Forest yesterday morning around 3:30. Provincial police found the suspect nearby and charged the 48-year-old from Mount Forest with break and enter and theft. This is the last weekend of summer. Fall officially arrives on Tuesday, and the daylight hours will start to diminish. There's no rain in the forecast for this weekend, and we won't have hot, humid conditions. Environment Canada says this weekend there will be a mix of sun and cloud, with daytime highs at or just below 20 degrees and dropping into the single digits overnight. In sports, the Buffalo Bills' first regular season game at their new stadium was a good one. Josh Allen orchestrated 5 touchdowns in a 41-31 win over the Lions. This is the Blue Jays' last road trip of this season. They're in Texas tonight. Both teams have the same record, 2 games out of the final wild card. White Sox tied the idle Guardians atop the AL Central. The Dodgers clinched the NL West title. The Leafs' first preseason game is tomorrow against Montreal. Tonight, the Hamilton Tiger Cats host the Alouettes. And the Toronto Tempo are home to Caitlin Clark and Indiana. Country 105 weather is coming up.
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2: The forecast is consistent throughout the weekend, starting today with sunshine and a high of 18. Tonight, clear, a low of 7 overnight. Saturday, mix of sun and cloud, a high of 20. And Sunday, mainly cloudy with a high of 19. Right now, it's 13 in Alliston, Orangeville, and Shelburne. I'm RJ Broadhead, and now you're up to date.
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0: To anybody suffering from paranoia, just remember, you're not alone. Garth Brooks hanging out to the rodeo. Country 105. Martin.
1: His eyes are cold and restless.

0: Guthrie, hanging out at the rodeo, Country 105. Rodeo circuit still continues. The next one I'll be going to is up at Wasaga Beach. It's the Wasaga Mayor's Rodeo, but that's in October, so that's just a few weeks away. If you want to come join me up there, I'll be there. John Parry getting his boots off, 8:41 on your Friday morning. Thanks for joining us. 12 degrees in the sunshine, breezy, going to be nice, cooler. Very fall-like. Definitely need a jacket or a hoodie. I rode the Harley in this morning. Yeah, chaps, sweater, toque under my helmet. I know, it's single digits, what, 9 degrees when I got here this morning. Single digits next week, too, so it could be iffy. That's my cutoff line when I stop riding at the overnights. I know. But right now, 12 and sunny. If you're gassing up today, I know it went up stupidly yesterday, but it's supposed to drop today 9-10 cents as the winter blend of gasoline kicks in this week. Today is supposed to be the day. A lot of people didn't get the memo, according to GasBuddy.com. And calling what they did, it dropped 10 cents at the Express on First Street. It's $1.69 there. That's good. Petro and Alliston, not so much. Still $1.79. Still $1.76 in Caledon. The Esso in Orangeville, $1.79. $1.78 here. Diesel at $2.59. Wow. That keeps going up. No change there. Dundalk, $1.79. Over in Barry, the Canadian Tire, $1.90. So hopefully as stations open up, they'll drop their 10 cents. That's what they're saying throughout the GTA, a 10 cent drop. We tend to follow about a day later. So will we drop? Some folks get the memo. Some not so much. Hello.
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0: Lots of sunshine, breezy, and highs of 18 this afternoon. Sunny at 20 tomorrow. No rain in the forecast. Sunshine next week. Right now it's 12 with Jesse Moore.
1: I was a cold beer drinker down at Joe's place. A corner pocket slinker at a pedal down pace.

0: Country 105 with Justin Moore. Woman in Love, James Barker 2. 10 before 8:51, make that. 12 degrees in the sunshine. Friday, the last weekend of summer, according to the calendar. I know it kicks the next, what, Monday, Tuesday? Something like that. And so much is going on this weekend. Fall fairs everywhere. Shelburne Fall Fair kicks off today. They got the food truck frenzy tonight. Bring the family up for food trucks tonight. Free to get in. This weekend, you got the kids inflatable midway, demolition derby on Sunday, a pie eating contest. I'll be there tomorrow broadcasting live from 10 to 1. We'll be at the far end of that building. When you go past the fair and we're near the end there and you see the truck and the tent, and I'll be there talking. Come by and say hi. I'd love to see you. The Beaton Fall Fair is on this weekend as well. They got the midway and food trucks and beer gardens, live music. Sunday's the classic car, truck, and motorcycle show. I will be there for that one on Sunday, hosting that, spinning tunes, demolition derby, all that fun stuff. That's in Beaton. Feversham Fall Fair, Oktoberfest in Orangeville tomorrow, Blue Mountain Going Country tomorrow. So much going on. What else? Oh, yeah, on Sunday evening, I'm also going up to Wasaga Beach for the Wasaga Beach Blues Fest. I'll be there Sunday evening if you're up in that neck of the woods. So much going on. It's just me. And I know. We don't have a cruiser person this year. So I'm out everywhere. Love to see you out and about. Get out there. Enjoy the weekend. I know. It's fall kicks in next week. And speaking of next week, your chance to win tickets to the G&E. The Great Northern Exhibition, giving away those tickets. I'll be there too, because I don't have a life anymore. Yeah. Top 30 countdown on the weekend. Hope you can drop by and check that out. Your workday kickoff coming up next. 105 minutes of nonstop country, commercial free. We'll let you hear with a giggle. Dad joke. Just saw this fella going uphill with a wheelbarrow full of horseshoes, four-leaf clovers, and rabbit's feet. I thought, this guy's pushing his luck. Get it? Luck? Okay, I like that one. All right. Enjoy your Friday into the weekend. It's Rod West. Thanks for the ride.
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2: Double wide quick stop, midnight tea top, Jack in her cherry coke town. 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

Today, sunshine at a high of 18 degrees. Tonight, clear, and it will cool off to a low of 7 overnight. For Saturday, a mix of sun and cloud, a high of 20. And on Sunday, mainly cloudy, a high of 19 degrees.

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Today, sunny with a high of 18 degrees. Tonight, clear and into the single digits overnight with a low of 7. For the weekend, Saturday, a mix of sun and cloud, a high of 20. And Sunday, mainly cloudy with a high of 19.

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Today, sunshine at a high of 18 degrees. Tonight, clear, and it will cool off to a low of 7 overnight. For Saturday, a mix of sun and cloud, a high of 20, and on Sunday, mainly cloudy, a high of 19 degrees.

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9: Today, sunny with a high of 18 degrees. Tonight, clear and into the single digits overnight with a low of 7. For the weekend, Saturday, a mix of sun and cloud, a high of 20. And Sunday, mainly cloudy with a high of 19.

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1: 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He loved the stage, started out with performing at every talent show his elementary school put on. He's worked as an Elvis Presley tribute artist, plus a Dwight Yoakam tribute artist. Now with his own song, this is Jeff Rogers with This Is The Life.

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7: Today, sunshine at a high of 18 degrees. Tonight, clear, and it will cool off to a low of 7 overnight. For Saturday, a mix of sun and cloud, a high of 20. And on Sunday, mainly cloudy, a high of 19 degrees.

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6: Today, sunny with a high of 18 degrees. Tonight, clear and into the single digits overnight with a low of 7. For the weekend, Saturday, a mix of sun and cloud, a high of 20. And Sunday, mainly cloudy with a high of 19.

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3: Good afternoon, I'm Phil DeLand. Before your news, just checking your roads. No collisions or slowdowns to tell you about out there so far on this Friday afternoon. If you do see any issues on your drive, you can call us toll-free at 1-888-740-0105. Provincial police arrested and charged an Alliston man following a child sexual exploitation investigation. Officers conducted a search warrant at a home in Alliston on September 10th and seized several electronic devices. The 58-year-old has been charged with 9 offenses. The OPP reminds parents to help protect their children from online sexual exploitation by educating them on internet safety. Meanwhile, Wellington County OPP officers were quick to respond to a break-in and caught the suspect. It happened yesterday morning at about 3:30 after an alarm went off at a business on Main Street in Mount Forest. Police found the suspect nearby and charged the 48-year-old from the town with break-and-enter and theft. As the last weekend of summer, fall officially arrives on Tuesday. There's no rain in the forecast for this weekend. Environment Canada says there will be a mix of sun and cloud with daytime highs at or just below 20 degrees and dropping into the single digits overnight. An EU security forum has been proposed, and it could involve Canada. European Commission President Ursula von der Leyen promoted the idea yesterday, saying it could involve Norway, Ukraine, Canada, the UK, and others. She says Europe needs a defense arrangement to address threats that don't meet a NATO legal threshold for attacks. A third beluga whale that's been moved out of marine land has died. Oceanographic Valencia confirmed the whale named Jellybean died at its location in Spain earlier today. The Spanish aquarium had taken in Jellybean and Cleopatra back in August. This after two other marine land belugas and a resident beluga at Chicago's Shedd Aquarium died within weeks of their move. The former amusement park and aquarium in Niagara Falls has moved all 30 of its belugas and 4 dolphins to 5 aquariums in Chicago, San Antonio, San Diego, Atlanta, and Spain. The province's elementary teachers say they're getting ready to hold a strike vote in a few months. According to the Elementary Teachers Federation of Ontario, members will have a central strike voting period between November 9th and 18th. Representatives with the ETFO say contract talks have stalled. This also comes just days after the Ontario English Catholic Teachers Association confirmed that it will be holding a strike vote on November 12th and 13th. In sports this hour, the Blue Jays open a weekend series in Texas against the Rangers tonight. Dylan Cease will start for the Jays on 4 days rest as Toronto chases Cleveland for the final wild card spot. Both Toronto and Texas are 2 games back of the Guardians, who are home to the A's. The A's have the second worst record in the American League. That's a look at news and sports. Your forecast is coming up next.
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3: Nice and sunny for today, hitting a high of about 18 degrees. Overnight tonight, a clear sky, low 7 degrees. A mix of sun and cloud to start the weekend tomorrow, high 20. We'll get some clouds on Sunday and a high of 19, and then back to a mix of sun and cloud on Monday and a high of 17. Right now in Alliston, it's 17, Orangeville 16, and in Shelburne, it's 15. I'm Phil DeLand. Now you're up to date.
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10: Nice and sunny for today, hitting a high of about 18 degrees. Overnight tonight, a clear sky, low 7 degrees. A mix of sun and cloud to start the weekend tomorrow, high 20. We'll get some clouds on Sunday and a high of 19, and then back to a mix of sun and cloud on Monday and a high of 17.

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2: He's a ranch hand in a pinch, man. 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

A sunny sky for today, hitting a high of about 18 degrees. Clear sky overnight tonight, but cold all the way down to a low of 7. Sun cloud mix to start the weekend tomorrow, high of around 20. Cloudy to end the weekend Sunday, high 19. Mix of sun and cloud on Monday to start next week, and a high of 17.

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7: Nice and sunny for today, hitting a high of about 18 degrees. Overnight tonight, a clear sky, low 7 degrees. A mix of sun and cloud to start the weekend tomorrow, high 20. We'll get some clouds on Sunday and a high of 19, and then back to a mix of sun and cloud on Monday and a high of 17.

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8: A sunny sky for today, hitting a high of about 18 degrees. Clear sky overnight tonight, but cold all the way down to a low of 7. Sun cloud mix to start the weekend tomorrow, high of around 20. Cloudy to end the weekend Sunday, high 19. Mix of sun and cloud on Monday to start next week and a high of 17.

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8: Nice and sunny for today, hitting a high of about 18 degrees. Overnight tonight, a clear sky, low 7 degrees. A mix of sun and cloud to start the weekend tomorrow, high 20. We'll get some clouds on Sunday and a high of 19, and then back to a mix of sun and cloud on Monday and a high of 17.

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8: Nice sunny sky to close out our Friday afternoon. Temperature holding steady near 18 degrees. Clear sky continuing overnight tonight, dipping to a low near 6. Mostly sunny for tomorrow, high 20. Cloudy periods on Sunday and a high of 18. More cloud as we roll into next week on Monday and a high of 16.

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1: Country 105, today's best country. Matt joining you here. I've been to several events over the summer, and it seems like everywhere I go, there's a bouncy castle for the kids. Can we normalize bouncy castles for adults already? I don't know a single adult who doesn't want to get into the bouncy castle. And there's a bouncy castle over in Ottawa that I think the kids can move over and let the adults in. I'll tell you about the world's largest bouncy castle right here in Canada. Coming up after Nate Haller and Tennille Towns, Morgan Wallen on the way. First, here's Zach Bryan.

0: Country 105, today's best country. Matt with you here. It seems like bouncy castles are at almost every single event. And as an adult, I always want to go inside the bouncy castles, but somehow it's inappropriate. Well, I think there's room for adults in the world's biggest bouncy castle that is in Ottawa right now. There's a town called Carp, just west of Ottawa. And they set up the world's biggest bouncy castle. It's going to be there until the end of October. It's 30,000 square feet. Has slides that are 10 meters high. Hey, this thing's big enough for the adults. We want to go into the bouncy castles too. And as an adult, if I have a chance to go into a bouncy castle, I'm going. And I suppose you could have either one of two reactions. You'll either think, wow, these things are still fun, or you'll think, I will never physically recover from this instrument of death. Oh, my back. Could go either way, I guess. Maybe there's a reason they keep the adults out. Country 105
1: traffic. Not a bad start to your afternoon drive. Just seeing a bit of a slowdown northbound on the 410 between the 407 and Sandalwood Parkway. Highway 10, 9, 89, and 124 all moving well this afternoon around our area.
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1: Mostly sunny to close out our Friday afternoon. Temperature steady at about 18 degrees. A clear sky overnight tonight, but cold all the way down to a low of 6. Mostly sunny tomorrow, high 20. Cloudy on Sunday and a high of 18. Starting next week under a cloudy sky as well and a high of 16.

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0: Country 105, today's best country. Matt with you here. Canada's oldest person just celebrated her 111th birthday. Triple ones. How awesome is that? Marie Rosa from Etobicoke was surrounded by family at her retirement home. She celebrated the milestone, still talking clearly and looks quite sharp. She told people that she was born in 1915 and that the secret to long life is to love everyone and give lots of hugs. Aw, that's nice. Guess I'm not going to live long. Country 105
1: traffic. Not a bad start to your afternoon drive. Just seeing a bit of a slowdown northbound on the 410 between the 407 and Sandalwood Parkway. Highway 10, 9, 89, and 124 all moving well this afternoon around our area.
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1: Nice sunny sky to close out our Friday afternoon. Temperature holding steady near 18 degrees. Clear sky continuing overnight tonight, dipping to a low near 6. Mostly sunny for tomorrow, high 20. Cloudy periods on Sunday and a high of 18. More cloud as we roll into next week on Monday and a high of 16.

0: 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We want to send you to see the Chicks in concert. Not these chicks, but the country music singing chicks. 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
3: Good afternoon, I'm Phil DeLand. Before your news, just checking your roads. Northbound 410 slow going right now between the 407 and Queen Street. Also seeing some slowdowns passing through Orangeville this afternoon near 109 and Hockley Road. Downtown Shelburne in pretty good shape. If you see any issues on your drive, you can call us toll free at 1-888-740-105. Provincial police arrested and charged an Alliston man following a child sexual exploitation investigation. Officers conducted a search warrant at a home in Alliston on September 10th and seized several electronic devices. The 58-year-old has been charged with 9 offenses. OPP remind parents to help protect their children from online sexual exploitation by educating them on internet safety. Wellington County OPP officers were quick to respond to a break-in and caught the suspect. This happened yesterday morning at about 3:30 after an alarm went off at a business on Main Street. Police found the suspect nearby and charged the 48-year-old Mount Forest resident with break-and-enter and theft. The LCBO has launched a new campaign aimed at buying local alcohol. Dubbed We're All In on Ontario, officials say stores across the province will put more than 4,600 Ontario-made beverages, quote, front and center. They'll be doing this through expanded front-of-store placement and high-visibility displays. Stores will also be using new in-store tasting opportunities and enhanced Buy Ontario branding, according to the release. It's the last weekend of summer. Fall officially arrives on Tuesday. No rain in the forecast for this weekend. That's the good news, as Environment Canada says there will be a mix of sun and cloud with daytime highs at or just below 20 degrees and dropping into the single digits overnight. An EU security forum has been proposed, and it could involve Canada. European Commission President Ursula von der Leyen promoted the idea yesterday, saying it could involve Norway, Ukraine, Canada, and the UK, as well as other countries. She says Europe needs a defense arrangement to address threats that don't meet a NATO threshold for attacks. The province's elementary teachers say they're getting ready to hold a strike vote in a few months. According to the Elementary Teachers Federation of Ontario, members will have a certain strike voting period between November 9th and 18th. Representatives of the ETFO say contract talks have simply stalled. This comes just days after the Ontario English Catholic Teachers Association confirmed it will be holding a strike vote on November 12th and 13th. In sports this hour, the Blue Jays open a weekend series in Texas against the Rangers tonight. Dylan Cease will start on 4 days rest as Toronto chases Cleveland for the final wild card spot. Both Toronto and Texas are 2 games back of the Guardians, who are home to the A's, who themselves have the worst record in the American League. That's news and sports. Your forecast is coming up next.
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3: Mostly sunny to close out our Friday afternoon. Temperature steady at about 18 degrees. A clear sky overnight tonight, but cold all the way down to a low of 6. Mostly sunny tomorrow, high 20. Cloudy on Sunday and a high of 18. Starting next week under a cloudy sky as well and a high of 16. Right now in Alliston, it's 19. Orangeville, 19 as well. And in Shelburne, it's 18. I'm Phil DeLand. Now you're up to date.
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Today's best country, Country 105. Matt with you here. If you're an athlete and you're doing a sport and suddenly you have diarrhea, do you keep doing the sport? Well, you know how they say, you know, keep going, do your best. Well, maybe diarrhea is a reason to stop. We'll discuss after Chase Kasner and Dierks Bentley first with Somewhere on a Beach.

0: Today's Best Country, Country 105, Matt with you here. By now, you may have seen some pictures of this Australian athlete. Her name is Joanna Weiderzeich, and she just won a fitness competition in China. During the competition, she had diarrhea, and it was one of those almost like an obstacle course type of event called the High Rocks, and you share equipment in this event, things like you got to do lunges and burpees on a track. You share the track. There's a rowing machine, other things. And so she has this explosive diarrhea, keeps going, just keeps going till the end. And she wins. Well, of course she wins, because anyone behind her is going to be watching out for diarrhea and slowing up a little bit. I guess it's a sure way to win, to have the diarrhea. So she's apologizing for this because people think this is disgusting. And there was even talk that she would lose her sponsorship with Puma, which is funny on its own. Puma pants, more like it. They could use that in the marketing, I guess. But this is just disgusting. So originally she felt proud of herself. She wrote on her Instagram, "Go hard or go home. A win is a win. Thanks for your support." No, there was nothing hard coming out of her behind anyway. Country 105
1: traffic. Not a bad start to your afternoon drive. Just seeing a bit of a slowdown northbound on the 410 between the 407 and Sandalwood Parkway. Highway 10, 9, 89, and 124 all moving well this afternoon around our area.
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1: Mostly sunny to close out our Friday afternoon. Temperature steady at about 18 degrees. A clear sky overnight tonight, but cold all the way down to a low of 6. Mostly sunny tomorrow, high 20. Cloudy on Sunday and a high of 18. Starting next week under a cloudy sky as well and a high of 16.

0: Country 105, today's best country. Matt with you here. Canada's latest millionaire is Stanley Jay from Innisfil, who won $25 million in the July 24th draw of Lotto Max. Lucky guy. Stanley says he wants to buy a house on the lake and a classic hot rod. Nice. That's maybe what I would do, actually. House on the lake sounds nice. I'd probably get a nerdier car, though. I'd probably get a Volkswagen camper van, because that's the kind of guy I am. But hot rods look like cars driven by Batman villains. They're awesome. And Stanley Jay is a plumber. So if he's used to handling sewage, he could become the Penguin. If I won $25 million, I'd probably become Harley Quinn, because I wear booty shorts a lot. Country 105
1: traffic. Not a bad start to your afternoon drive. Just seeing a bit of a slowdown northbound on the 410 between the 407 and Sandalwood Parkway. Highway 10, 9, 89, and 124 all moving well this afternoon around our area.
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1: Nice sunny sky to close out our Friday afternoon. Temperature holding steady near 18 degrees. Clear sky continuing overnight tonight, dipping to a low near 6. Mostly sunny for tomorrow, high 20. Cloudy periods on Sunday and a high of 18. More cloud as we roll into next week on Monday and a high of 16.

0: Country 105, today's best country. Matt with you here. The Shelburne Fall Fair starts today. The Friday food frenzy going on tonight. There's a lot of great activities going on all weekend long at the fairgrounds on William Street in Shelburne. Don't miss the demolition derby, the horse and stone boat pulls, the agricultural displays, pony rides, plus the fun stuff like the pie eating contest and the wife carrying championship, all back this year at the Shelburne Fair. Be sure to get there. Our own Rod West is going to be broadcasting live from the fair tomorrow from 10 until 1 p.m. Go say hi to him too.
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3: 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He survived. 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
2: Good evening, I'm Phil DeLand. Before your news, just checking your roads. Northbound 410 slow going right now between the 407 and Sandalwood Parkway appears to just be commuter traffic related. Same with the northbound 400. It's quite heavy between the King Road and Highway 88, as is Highway 9 both directions between the 8th Concession and the 17th Side Road outside of Schaumburg. Downtown Shelburne in pretty good shape tonight. If you see any issues on your drive, call us toll free at 1-888-740-0105. Provincial police arrested and charged an Alliston man following a child sexual exploitation investigation. Officers conducted a search warrant at a home in Alliston on September 10th and seized several electronic devices. The 58-year-old's been charged with 9 offenses. OPP remind parents to help protect their children from online sexual exploitation by educating them on internet safety. Wellington County OPP officers were quick to respond to a break-in and caught the suspect. This happened yesterday morning at about 3:30 after an alarm went off at a business on Main Street. Police found the suspect nearby and charged the 48-year-old Mount Forest resident with break-and-enter and theft. The LCBO has launched a new campaign aimed at buying local alcohol. Dubbed We're All In on Ontario, officials say stores across the province will put more than 4,600 Ontario-made beverages, quote, front and center. They'll be doing this through expanded front-of-store placement and high-visibility displays. Stores will also be using new in-store tasting opportunities and enhanced Buy Ontario branding, according to the release. And it's the last weekend of summer. Fall officially arrives on Tuesday. No rain in the forecast for this weekend. That's the good news, as Environment Canada says there will be a mix of sun and cloud with daytime highs at or just below 20 degrees and dropping into the single digits overnight. An EU security forum has been proposed, and it could involve Canada. European Commission President Ursula von der Leyen promoted the idea yesterday, saying it could involve Norway, Ukraine, Canada, and the UK, as well as other countries. She says Europe needs a defense arrangement to address threats that don't meet a NATO threshold for attacks. The province's elementary teachers say they're getting ready to hold a strike vote in a few months. According to the Elementary Teachers Federation of Ontario, members will have a certain strike voting period between November 9th and 18th. Representatives of the ETFO say contract talks have simply stalled. This comes just days after the Ontario English Catholic Teachers Association confirmed it will be holding a strike vote on November 12th and 13th. In sports this hour, the Blue Jays open a weekend series in Texas against the Rangers tonight. Dylan Cease will start on 4 days rest as Toronto chases Cleveland for the final wild card spot. Both Toronto and Texas are 2 games back of the Guardians, who are home to the A's, who themselves have the worst record in the American League. That's news and sports. Your forecast is coming up next.
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2: Mostly clear for this evening. Temperature dropping to around 10 degrees by midnight tonight. Overnight, the clear sky is going to continue, but we're going to drop down to a low of around 6. Sunny to start the weekend tomorrow, high 20. Cloudy on Sunday and a high of around 18. Right now it's 16 degrees in Alliston, 17 in Orangeville, and 18 in Shelburne. I'm Phil DeLand, and now you're up to date.
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Country 105. Today's best country, Matt with you here. If you're doing anything, anytime, anywhere, it's always good to check the weather. Should you use AI to check the weather? Probably not. It could get you into some trouble. I'll tell you a story after Shaboozy and James Barker Band. First, here's Sam Hunt with Outskirts.

0: Today's Best Country, Country 105. Matt with you here. Most of us, before we do anything, we check the weather. See if the weather's going to be good for whatever event we're doing. And that's what a person out in Squamish, BC did before they went kayaking. Except they asked ChatGPT what the weather forecast was going to be. They got out on the water and it was not okay. First responders had to respond and save this kayaker. The ChatGPT said everything's going to be great, and it wasn't. So BC first responders saying don't trust AI with the weather. Good idea. You shouldn't trust AI with things that could put your life in danger. AI is for not important things, like your job or your psychological well-being. Makes a good therapist. Country 105 traffic.
1: Northbound 410 slow going right now between the 407 and Sandalwood Parkway. Appears to just be commuter traffic related. Same with the northbound 400. It's quite heavy between the King Road and Highway 88, as is Highway 9 both directions between the 8th Concession and the 17th Side Road outside of Schaumburg. Downtown Shelburne in pretty good shape tonight.
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1: Mostly sunny to close out our Friday afternoon. Temperature steady at about 18 degrees. A clear sky overnight tonight, but cold all the way down to a low of 6. Mostly sunny tomorrow, high 20. Cloudy on Sunday and a high of 18. Starting next week under a cloudy sky as well and a high of 16.

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1: Originally from Hamilton, Jeff Rogers now calls Huntsville home. He loved the stage, started out with performing at every talent show his elementary school put on. He's worked as an Elvis Presley tribute artist, plus a Dwight Yoakam tribute artist. Now with his own song, this is Jeff Rogers with This Is The Life.

0: Today's Best Country, Country 105. Matt with you here. Everyone knows that when you're driving around in the summer, you should give yourself some extra time because chances are you're going to come across some construction on the roads. And often you see those people who are hired to hold the sign. One side says stop, one side says slow on the other side. And you always hope you get the slow sign, but you know, sometimes you get the stop and you just got to live with that. You don't get upset and impatient. Well, some people do, I guess. There's a 31-year-old facing some charges after a construction worker was threatened while working on a Markdale road. The person got out of their car and everything, threatened to harm them if they couldn't go onto the road. Terrible. So now this person is up on some charges, has to go to court and everything. Not worth it. Just wait. There's something you can do there while you're waiting. And that's a tough job. Standing there in the sun all day holding that sign. Come on, they should be treated with the utmost respect. Instead of harassing them, you should be giving them popsicles. Sign holders, you can thank me later. Popsicles for all the sign holders. Country 105 traffic.
1: Northbound 410, slow going right now between the 407 and Sandalwood Parkway. Appears to just be commuter traffic related. Same with the northbound 400. It's quite heavy between the King Road and Highway 88, as is Highway 9 both directions between the 8th Concession and the 17th Side Road outside of Schaumburg. Downtown Shelburne in pretty good shape tonight.
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1: Nice sunny sky to close out our Friday afternoon. Temperature holding steady near 18 degrees. Clear sky continuing overnight tonight, dipping to a low near 6. Mostly sunny for tomorrow, high 20. Cloudy periods on Sunday and a high of 18. More cloud as we roll into next week on Monday and a high of 16.

0: drink around you.
1: Country 105, today's best country. Matt with you here. The Olympic Games are being held in Brisbane, Australia in 2032. And there's a rowing course there that has just passed an independent assessment saying that it's good to go for the Olympics. And people are pointing out that there's 500 crocodiles that live in this waterway. I guess that's not problematic, the crocodiles. I suppose this is a good incentive to not flip and also to get to the end faster so you don't get eaten by crocodiles. So maybe we'll see some record rowing times, actually, in 2032. That's my prediction.
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2: Good evening, I'm Phil DeLand. Before your news, just checking your roads. Northbound 410 slow going right now between the 407 and Sandalwood Parkway appears to just be commuter traffic related. Same with the northbound 400. It's quite heavy between the King Road and Highway 88, as is Highway 9 both directions between the 8th Concession and the 17th Side Road outside of Schaumburg. Downtown Shelburne in pretty good shape tonight. If you see any issues on your drive, call us toll free at 1-888-740-0105. Provincial police arrested and charged an Alliston man following a child sexual exploitation investigation. Officers conducted a search warrant at a home in Alliston on September 10th and seized several electronic devices. The 58-year-old's been charged with 9 offenses. OPP remind parents to help protect their children from online sexual exploitation by educating them on internet safety. Wellington County OPP officers were quick to respond to a break-in and caught the suspect. This happened yesterday morning at about 3:30 after an alarm went off at a business on Main Street. Police found the suspect nearby and charged the 48-year-old Mount Forest resident with break-in enter and theft. The LCBO has launched a new campaign aimed at buying local alcohol. Dubbed We're All In on Ontario, officials say stores across the province will put more than 4,600 Ontario-made beverages, quote, front and center. They'll be doing this through expanded front-of-store placement and high-visibility displays. Stores will also be using new in-store tasting opportunities and enhanced Buy Ontario branding, according to the release. And it's the last weekend of summer. Fall officially arrives on Tuesday. No rain in the forecast for this weekend. That's the good news, as Environment Canada says there will be a mix of sun and cloud with daytime highs at or just below 20 degrees and dropping into the single digits overnight. An EU security forum has been proposed, and it could involve Canada. European Commission President Ursula von der Leyen promoted the idea yesterday, saying it could involve Norway, Ukraine, Canada, and the UK, as well as other countries. She says Europe needs a defense arrangement to address threats that don't meet a NATO threshold for attacks. The province's elementary teachers say they're getting ready to hold a strike vote in a few months. According to the Elementary Teachers Federation of Ontario, members will have a certain strike voting period between November 9th and 18th. Representatives of the ETFO say contract talks have simply stalled. This comes just days after the Ontario English Catholic Teachers Association confirmed it will be holding a strike vote on November 12th and 13th. In sports this hour, the Blue Jays open a weekend series in Texas against the Rangers tonight. Dylan Cease will start on 4 days rest as Toronto chases Cleveland for the final wild card spot. Both Toronto and Texas are 2 games back of the Guardians, who are home to the A's, who themselves have the worst record in the American League. That's news and sports. Your forecast is coming up next.
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2: Mostly clear for this evening, temperature dropping to around 10 degrees by midnight tonight. Overnight, the clear sky is going to continue, but we're going to drop down to a low of around 6. Sunny to start the weekend tomorrow, high 20, cloudy on Sunday, and a high of around 18. Right now it's 16 degrees in Alliston, 17 in Orangeville, and 18 in Shelburne. I'm Phil DeLand, and now you're up to date.
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0: hours. Mm-hmm. We'll get to that in a sec. Hey, if you could bring back any artist or group that is, let's say, is gone by, maybe dead, who would that...
1: Or they broke up.
0: Or they broke up, yeah.
1: Okay.
0: Who would that be and why? Backstreet Boys. They broke up.
1: They're currently touring.
0: Yeah, that's bad. One Direction.
1: Oh, yeah.
0: Yeah.
1: That's a really
0: that's
1: good
0: better,
1: one.
0: Hey?
1: Yeah.
0: The Bee Gees.
1: Oh, my gosh. Yes.
0: Bay City Rollers. Less? That's less.
1: Less. I'm not as excited about.
0: That's less.
1: Saturday Night? Is that?
0: S-A-T-U-R-D-A-Y. Night.
1: Is that their only song?
0: Yeah, basically.
1: That we can think of anyway,
0: yeah.
1: Right?
0: Yeah. So maybe those. Okay, so we'll ask you that coming up.
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3: Northbound 410 slow going right now between the 407 and Sandalwood Parkway. Appears to just be commuter traffic related. Same with the northbound 400. It's quite heavy between the King Road and Highway 88, as is Highway 9 both directions between the 8th Concession and the 17th Side Road outside of Schaumburg. Downtown Shelburne in pretty good shape tonight.
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1: Yeah, man, that's the good stuff.
0: This is where we celebrate amazing things that strangers are doing for everybody else around them. We call this the good stuff. His name is Dave Bell. He's actually known in his little town of Powhatan, Virginia, as the town's go-to Santa.
2: Oh, cute.
0: For years and years and years, he's brought Christmas magic to local families, even running century-friendly Silent Santa visits for kids with special needs so they can meet Santa quietly, calmly, in a quiet setting. So this summer, Dave decided to deliver the ultimate gift, one that couldn't wait until December. He learned about the critical shortage of organ donors. His logic was simple. He says, well, listen, I have two kidneys. I only need one. Mm-hmm. Somebody probably could use the other one. But donating a kidney was actually complicated for Dave. He had to drop 40 pounds to be eligible for the procedure. And he did.
2: Oh, wow.
0: He underwent the surgery and he donated the kidney anonymously to a total stranger.
2: Oh my gosh. Had no idea.
0: And true to form, he wore his Santa hat during the procedure.
2: No.
0: Dr. Amanda Bailey, the surgeon, noted that living donations cut down years of waiting for patients on the transplant list. For Dave, giving the second chance of life, he's like, you know what? Just what I do.
1: Yeah, man, that's the good stuff.
0: He says, you know, you don't need a Santa hat. You don't need a cape. You don't need none of this. He says, ordinary people can make a really huge difference.
2: He's not that ordinary, though. That's
0: I don't think so. Isn't that
2: special?
0: Crazy?
2: Oh, my God.
0: And he didn't even know. He's like, oh, you need something? Okay. Here
2: no
0: you go.
2: No problem.
0: I got one. You can have the other one.
2: And it's great, too, that in the process of donating a kidney, he lost some weight, too. So he got healthier on his own as well.
0: A win-win, right?
2: Yeah.
0: A win-win. Well, listen, if you have some good stuff, let's celebrate it. You can contact us through our website.
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7: Mostly clear for this evening. Temperature dropping to around 10 degrees by midnight tonight. Overnight, the clear sky is going to continue, but we're going to drop down to a low of around 6. Sunny to start the weekend tomorrow, high 20. Cloudy on Sunday and a high of around 18.

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1: If you just popped in, we're asking you, if you could bring back an act and or a group, who would that be?
2: Is this the real life?
1: And for Sasha,
2: is this just
1: this group.
2: Fantasy?
1: I know it's not ABBA.
3: Okay. I know you know. You're just pulling my leg.
1: Yeah,
3: absolutely. It would be Queen. No doubt. One night only.
1: When did Freddie Mercury pass?
3: 1991, November 24th.
1: You weren't even alive yet.
3: Yes, I was.
1: 1990. Oh, 91. 91. I thought you said 81.
3: No, 91.
1: Yeah. So you were three.
3: Yeah. I don't remember it happening, obviously.
1: No, but I understand why you have a relationship with Queen because of that. And by the way, just so you know how big of a fan Sasha is of Queen, she has a Queen, what is it, a picture, like gold record or something?
3: Yeah, but it's not like one of those trashy, like it's not just like a poster that I framed or anything.
1: No, it's something.
3: It's a nice.
1: Yeah, you get a Klondike days when you're throwing the softball into the milk jug.
3: Right.
1: Yeah?
3: It's a nice picture. You saw it when you were at my apartment. Yeah.
1: And it's proudly on display.
3: I have another one, too, that I just haven't had time to hang.
1: Oh, my
3: yet.
1: Gosh. Where are you going to put that, hey?
3: I don't know.
1: You going to put some lights on it or something?
3: Oh, maybe. Put it on an easel?
1: You know what you should do? Put a kick light on it, because everybody puts an overhead light.
3: Yeah.
1: Nah.
3: Okay.
1: Put a kick light. The kick light is the one on the bottom that goes up and is way more dramatic.
3: In my 850 square foot apartment, you got it.
1: Yeah, it's right in there in the corner.
3: Sure.
1: Yeah, it is awesome. Kev, same question. If you could bring back any band or artist, one night only, who would that be?
4: Prime Meatloaf.
3: Prime Meatloaf.
1: There he is.
3: Yeah.
1: Hey, isn't he dead?
3: Yeah.
1: Yeah, okay. That's good. That's even better.
3: Yeah.
1: Not that he's dead. No, but I meant, for the purpose of this discussion.
3: Yeah.
1: Yeah, Meatloaf.
3: That is a great one. What's your favorite Meatloaf song?
4: You took the words right out of my mouth.
3: Yes!
5: And then you took the words right out of my mouth. One must have been while you were kissing me.
3: Literally, you took the words right out of my mouth. It was a hot summer night, oh my gosh, I love that song so much.
1: Learning to fly.
4: By the dashboard light.
1: That one too.
3: Of course.
1: Yes, I love that one.
3: I love singing that karaoke, because I'm like, hey, you guys got to listen to me sing for like 8 minutes. It's happening. Yeah. It's happening.
4: We're gonna go on a little ride here.
3: Yeah.
1: I'm gonna take you on a little trip.
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7: Northbound 410, slow going right now between the 407 and Sandalwood Parkway. Appears to just be commuter traffic related. Same with the northbound 400. It's quite heavy between the King Road and Highway 88, as is Highway 9 both directions between the 8th Concession and the 17th Side Road outside of Schaumburg. Downtown Shelburne in pretty good shape tonight.
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1: Today's best country, Country 105. If you just jumped in, we're asking you, out of all of the artists on the planet, either today, right now, or unless, of course, we lost them, who would you want to bring back for one last show?
2: Is this the real
1: for Sasha, life? It is Queen.
2: Is this just fantasy?
3: What would yours be?
2: Caught in a landslide, no escape.
1: You know what?
2: Reality.
1: This is going to sound weird.
3: Uh-oh. What?
1: It's going to sound weird on so many different levels.
3: Okay.
1: Because my wife, Susie Q's, who I adore and love, is my reason for breathing, was engaged to an Elvis impersonator. And my mom, Linda, single mom of six back in Edmonton,
3: yeah.
1: was a huge Elvis fan.
3: Right.
1: So I'm going to say Elton John. No, I'm kidding. No, it would be Elvis. It would be Elvis.
3: Yeah, of course, that's amazing.
1: I think I would. Yeah, just you know what? Just in 1969, Elvis.
3: Okay,
1: the
3: yeah.
1: The comeback Elvis.
3: Absolutely.
1: That's who I want to see.
3: That would be amazing.
1: Yeah, I know. So, I know. I don't know why.
3: No, I think
1: it kind of makes sense. Though,
3: there's
1: now,
3: a
1: right?
3: lot. You obviously grew up listening to a lot of Elvis for sure.
1: Totally, Andrew. Same thing with you. Who would you want to see?
4: Oh, 100% Tom Petty and the Heartbreakers.
5: Well, I'm.
3: Yeah, you are not the first person to say that,
1: really?
3: And I totally get that.
1: Janie's got a gun.
3: Wrong band.
1: Janie's, like, I love Tom Petty.
4: Oh, me too. If I could have ever seen one artist, that was him.
1: Really?
3: Yeah, you missed out on it, eh?
4: Oh, just by a little bit.
3: That's too bad.
1: Have you ever seen Kenny G in person?
4: No.
1: No. Nobody's ever saying Kenny G. Bring back Kenny G. Mind you, he's still alive.
3: He's still around.
1: He's still around.
3: I'm sure he's doing
4: that. I can honestly say I don't think I've heard someone say that before.
1: You know what? Or John Tesh.
4: Oh, yeah. Just for the name.
1: You know what? He plays a mean piano.
3: Yeah, he does.
1: Yeah, he does, right?
3: Keyboard, though, right?
1: Yeah, basically. Yeah. John Tesh at Red Rocks? I have the DVD.
3: Oh, my gosh.
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11: Clear sky for this evening. Temperature dropping to about 10 degrees by midnight. Overnight, the clear sky will continue, but we're going to drop to a low of about 6. Sunny for tomorrow and a high of 20. Ending the weekend Sunday with a cloudy sky and a high of 18. And then starting next week on Monday with a cloudy sky and a high of 16.

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3: Well, if you're looking for us, it's 1-800-990-2448. Minutes to win it, 10 questions, 60 seconds. And we are going to play the passable version.
4: Oh, I like it. It's nicer, softer. So you can say pass if you don't know the answer right away to a question. And if we have enough time before the 60 seconds is up, we'll go back to those past questions.
3: We will play with our friend Tina. Also, think about this. You go into work tomorrow or on Monday or whatever, and the boss shows up and says, hey, guess what? You just been traded.
4: Mm-hmm, and slaps down a new contract just like you're an athlete.
3: Yeah. Wouldn't that be cool? Or not? That's coming up.
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1: Minute to win it.
0: Minute to win it. 10 questions, 60 seconds with Tina. Hey, Tina, we're going to play the passable version, which means if there's a question you don't automatically have an answer for, use the word pass, and we'll move on to the next question. And if we have enough time, we'll get back to those past questions. Here's the thing, though. The first answer you give us is the answer we must take, okay?
2: Okay.
0: All right.
3: Cool. So timer will start, Tina, after I finish reading the first question. Superstitiously speaking, how many years bad luck is breaking a mirror?
2: 7.
3: What story features the characters Mowgli and Baloo?
2: Jungle Book.
3: What popular 70s movie starred Olivia Newton-John and John Travolta?
2: Grease.
3: What do you call a baby goat?
2: A kid.
3: This artist has songs like Boys Round Here, Footloose, and Honeybee.
2: Oh, Blake Shelton.
3: How many zeros are in the number 10 million?
2: Oh, 10 million, 3, 6, 7, 8. 7.
3: What is the colored part of the eye called?
2: Iris.
3: Who was the original host of Who Wants to Be a Millionaire?
2: Pass.
3: How many NFL teams' home stadiums are in the state of California?
2: 3.
3: What does the acronym ATM stand for?
2: Automatic Teller Machine.
3: Who was the original host of Who Wants to Be a Millionaire?
2: I don't remember.
0: Oh, no!
4: Oh, for Pete's sake.
0: Are you kidding me?
4: Oh, for Pete's sake.
3: Wow.
0: Tina!
4: Oh, for Pete's sake.
0: That's my mom, Linda, single mom of 6 back in Edmonton.
4: Oh, for Pete's sake.
0: And she would say that all the time when we played Minute to Win It at the table, and we got to the 9th question, and or the 10th question.
3: The last question.
0: And we couldn't get it right.
3: Oh, no. Oh, you did so well, though.
0: Oh, my gosh.
3: My goodness.
0: I'm beside myself.
3: I'm bummed out for you, Tina. You did so well.
0: The drama.
3: No kidding.
0: Oh.
3: Should we say what the answer is, though?
0: Yeah.
3: So, yes, the original host, because it's going to bother you all day, Tina. The original host of Who Wants to Be a Millionaire was Regis Philbin.
2: Oh, I forgot about him.
3: Regis!
0: Regis and Kathy Lee.
3: Yeah, he was on that show,
0: yeah,
3: too.
0: For,
3: Regis
0: right?
3: and
0: yeah.
3: Kelly.
0: Yeah. Oh, well.
2: Yep.
3: Well.
0: Listen, you put a spark in our day, lady.
3: Yeah, you definitely did.
0: Okay. All right.
2: So, I put a spark in mine. I knew more than I thought.
3: Yeah,
0: oh, there you go.
3: You did amazing.
0: Tina, we think you're awesome, and I hope you have just an unbelievable day.
2: You as well. Thank you.
3: Take care.
0: Thanks, Tina. Bye.
2: Bye.
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7: mostly clear for this evening. Temperature dropping to around 10 degrees by midnight tonight. Overnight, the clear sky is going to continue, but we're going to drop down to a low of around 6. Sunny to start the weekend tomorrow, high 20. Cloudy on Sunday and a high of around 18.

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1: Good to have you here. We're talking about your line of work and if it would resemble the same line of work as being a pro athlete, meaning that you'd go into work one day and you're like, oh my gosh, I've been traded.
2: Yeah. Like if you're not performing well too, they might pull you into the, you know, coach's office, if you will, and be like, dude, you're getting cut. Like it would be a pretty cutthroat.
1: That's wild, hey?
2: Kind of thing. Yeah. And you have contracts and,
1: agents,
2: you know, you have people fighting over you.
1: Yeah.
2: You might have to up and move to a completely different city, maybe a different country.
1: Overnight.
2: Even. Yeah.
1: Like you got to join, like tomorrow you got to work. None of this 2-week business.
2: Right. And then you might meet your old company in some sort of retreat,
1: like
2: weeks down the road, and it's awkward.
1: It's super awkward.
2: Yeah.
1: Super
2: awkward.
1: Super awkward. Particularly, I'm an accountant.
2: Yeah.
1: Can you imagine?
2: Yeah, yeah.
1: I'm going from PricewaterhouseCoopers to KPMG.
2: Awkward.
1: All those nasty guys across the street. Yeah. You got traded, Ned. What? Yeah, sorry, man.
2: I do like this idea. I just think it's like high octane in a way. You know what I mean? Like
1: Seems
2: really exciting. Not very stable, though.
1: No.
2: That's the scary part about it.
1: No, no. Andrew, would you like that? Like, that electricity, that intenseness, the excitement being traded like an athlete?
3: Honestly, no. It took me probably 15 plus years to find the company I'm with, and I absolutely love it here.
1: Really?
2: Okay. But you wouldn't like the idea of like another company maybe fighting over you?
1: Yeah, that'd be nice,
2: and giving you contracts?
1: Oh, yeah.
3: Well, yeah, I mean, who wouldn't love that?
2: Yeah. Who doesn't love the attention?
1: Yeah.
3: Fair enough.
1: Like in our business, it actually is very similar to the pro industry, athlete industry, sports industry, where we do jump from station to station, mm-hmm. company to company, and people do vie for our talents. But but unfortunately, no vying has been happening in quite some time.
2: I've lost my job a few times.
3: Oh,
1: yeah.
3: You're lying.
1: So it's been a little light on the vine part.
2: Yes. Very little attention coming
1: this
2: way.
1: It's been pretty quiet. It's been.
3: Oh, I think you're lying.
1: Yeah, I think they've lost interest.
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1: Have you ever wondered if you just jumped in, if doesn't matter what you do for a living, if your industry was like the sports industry where you're a pro athlete and you walked into work and your boss came up to you and slapped on your desk, hey, you just been traded.
2: Yeah.
1: Like what?
2: Ooh, and you would have agents.
1: Yeah.
2: Like Jerry Maguire would be out there like, you know.
1: As a guy, though, that has an agent, it's not all sexy. It really isn't.
2: I bet.
1: It's not all sexy.
2: Mm-hmm.
1: I've had one, two, three agents in my career.
2: What happened to the first two?
1: Yeah. Didn't really work out. And Paulie, listen, I think Paulie, my agent, he's been the best agent I've ever had.
2: I've met him before, right?
1: Yeah, you have.
2: Okay.
1: He's amazing.
2: Uh-huh.
1: Yeah. He is really amazing. He's also in listening shots, so that's why I have to say that.
2: I know, I'm like, you've said amazing like five times.
1: He's incredible.
2: Okay.
1: But on a serious note, he has probably the best family ever that I've ever been a part of.
2: Got it. Noted. Yeah. Noted.
1: He's a great guy. Give me some more work, will you?
2: But I do like the idea of, having an agent or, putting yourself out there and making yourself... Oh, like if there was like a trade deadline and you had like a month to really prove yourself in whatever capacity that is with the line of work that you're in.
1: What a pressure.
2: And someone like coming at your door and being like, hey, so-and-so wants you. And slapping down a big contract. I think that is wild.
1: What did you get for me? We traded for a couple of widgets. What?
2: Yeah, you really get to see your true value at that point.
1: No kidding. Right? Hey, Bonnie, so you're in the plumbing industry, which is awesome. Roto-Rooter, let's go.
2: Nice.
1: Would you want to be traded?
3: No.
2: Why is that?
3: I love where I am at.
1: Oh.
2: You don't like the idea, though, of being like approached and being like an unrestricted free agent and then maybe some new contract options and an opportunity to make a lot of money or move away?
3: I have been offered, but I can't give it away.
1: No.
3: I love where I work. I have like the best boss, the best employees.
1: Dang it.
3: I couldn't.
1: Hey,
3: I know.
1: Are you all hiring?
2: Yeah.
1: Bonnie, do you need somebody in the office to count backwards? Like I can count backwards. I've been doing it for so many years. I mean, I can do that. Like I can count down from the top 20 plumbing things down to number one.
2: Wow.
1: Like, who doesn't need that in the office?
3: Right? That is true. You know, send in your resume.
1: Okay. Also known as, we'll call you, don't call us.
2: Yeah,
1: I get it.
2: Oh, gosh.
1: I've heard that before.
4: Dearly beloved, if anyone has any reason that these two should not be wed, speak now or forever hold your peace.
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9: Weather. Clear sky for this evening. Temperature dropping to about 10 degrees by midnight. Overnight, the clear sky will continue, but we're going to drop to a low of about 6. Sunny for tomorrow and a high of 20. Ending the weekend Sunday with a cloudy sky and a high of 18. And then starting next week on Monday with a cloudy sky and a high of 16.